0: at Parkside. It lifts him up every time he hears it. So thanks for your call, Albie. And we kicked it off there with The Captain and Tennille and Shop Around from 1976. Back shortly with the chart that I'm featuring, and today is the chart of this week from 1972.
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0: I hope you're all waltzing around the house there with that particular song, The Mums and Dads. That was on the chart of this week from 1972. And that was a former number one hit for the Mums and Dads as well. So good to hear that one again. The Son of My Father by Giorgio Moroder was in there as well. Alison McCallum and Superman. And we kicked it off there with Russell Morris and Live With Friends. I had a phone call from, I heard Roger yesterday mention that he 10 years as the breakfast announcer. And well done, Roger. And I just sort of thinking, okay, I've been here 16 years. I've probably done 12 years as Coast FM Monday Coast Magazine host. So it's all good. We love what we do here at Coast FM, and hopefully you do as well.
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6: Yes, you can take us anywhere in the world with the app, etc. here at Coast FM. Now, we're up to that point where it's the member's choice. Now, a big apology. I lost my bit of paper last week with there's a couple of people that requested music. Please excuse me for losing that. So if you'd like to give me a call, I'll make sure I do it next week for you. But I know Tony up there at Athelstan, he's requested Buddy Williams and Dingo. And Chicken Foot Chucky, he's gone for Roy Orbison and Leah, the member's choice.

The Big O and Leah for Charlie, and we also want her Dingo for Tony. Now, here's something to ponder on. No matter how much progress you make in your healing journey, there will be still nights when feelings of intense sadness creep in. Old memories may resurface, tears may flow, and your heart may feel unbearably heavy. And that's okay. In these moments, allow yourself to be vulnerable without shame. You don't need to suppress your feelings to prove your strength. You are still moving forward. The strength you're quietly built up over time is still within you. You may not always feel it, but it will carry you steadily through every storm of life. Ah, oh, such good advice there. A big hello to Des out there at... I'm not sure where Des lives, but hello to Des and his lovely wife. And we got to say hello to, well, Pat rang up as well, and she wanted to congratulate Roger yesterday as well. She tried to ring through, but the lines were so busy, and he always gets a lot of calls, does Roger. So Pat sends her regards and best wishes to you, Roger, as well. Here's a song by... Bobby Rydell now. This is a classic.

0: people are really gullible, aren't they? I mean, and you can wind them off. It's wonderful, you know. Just tell them you don't believe in any of it. What? What? Well, what about all the evidence, Jasper? Hey, it's very mysterious. What about all the evidence? Tell me that. What evidence? Well, crop circles. What about crop circles? Well, what about... Oh, it's intelligent life forms sending us messages about the future. Well, if they're so intelligent, why don't they send us a fax? Coming down here in a combine harvester.
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3: Good morning, I'm Lee Harrison. Jewish Australians are preparing to give evidence on the first day of the Royal Commission into anti-Semitism in the wake of the Bondi terrorist attack. The five-week hearing will investigate concerns Australia became complacent about safety of the Jewish community despite repeated warnings. The Executive Council of Australian Jewry says it'll be the most significant investigation into anti-Semitism in the country's history. The Albanese government will use this month's budget to make Medicare urgent care clinics permanent across Australia. Nelson Scott reports.
4: Since urgent care clinics first opened in 2023, they've operated on a trial basis, with investment originally set to end in June. But Assistant Treasurer Daniel Molino says they've become a critical part of our healthcare system.
5: They've been used, I think, over 3 million times.
4: Labor has committed close to $2 billion in the budget to make the 137 bulk billing clinics permanent. The government says this will reduce pressure on emergency rooms and assist people dealing with cost of living pressures. While yet to comment on the specific proposal, the opposition's Matt Canavan says any measures included in the document need to improve people's lives.
6: It's focused on increasing the incomes and living standards of all Australians.
4: The budget will be delivered on May 12.
3: The opposition is urging the federal government to extend cuts to the fuel excise beyond the 30th of June. Labor halved the levy by 26 cents a litre in April due to the Middle East war causing high fuel prices. With the Strait of Hormuz still mostly closed, Nationals MP David Littleproud says the relief will likely need to be extended.
7: The bonds are going to continue to drop, and so therefore the straits are going to continue to be blocked, and that means we're going to have supply issues. That's going to put more pressure back on prices, and I think the government is going to have to keep some flexibility around that support.
3: It's been revealed that organised crime is behind the spate of hospitality fire bombings in Melbourne. At least 14 pubs, bars and restaurants have been attacked in the last 2 months. The criminals soliciting venues to sell their illegal alcohol, firebombing those who refuse. Medical experts warn the illegal spirits can pose serious health risks. Upper House MLC David Limbrick says Victoria's liquor inspectors can't test for methanol, common ingredient in the illegal alcohol products.
8: But the licensing inspectors, they're just checking for compliance with licensing laws. They don't check the actual products. The government doesn't have a testing facility to test for high levels of methanol, and we've been having to send it to other states.
3: In other news, WA police are investigating a crash after a female motorcyclist died on a major Perth highway. Police believe her bike collided with a ute at the intersection of the Tonkin and Albany highways. The 61-year-old was rushed to hospital but couldn't be saved. An American budget airline, Spirit, has ceased operations, leaving thousands of passengers with cancelled flights. This is Air News. Round 9 of the NRL wrapped up yesterday with all the results. Here's Terry Daniel.
9: It was a huge victory for the Cronulla Sharks over the West Tigers, 52-10 at Shark Park. Cronulla led 18-10 at half-time before scoring 6 unanswered tries in the second half in front of more than 14,000 fans. And the Newcastle Knights have held off a late surge from the South Sydney Rabbitohs to claim a 42-38 victory in front of a Newcastle home crowd. Coach Justin Holbrook says the team had to bounce back.
10: We were actually behind the scoreboard. We had to win it twice, and we're good enough to do that. So that's great character led by KP and all the boys. You can drop your heads there and fall away, but we forced an error, scored ourselves, and then had to come up with a try-saving tackle.
9: In the final game, it was a 2-point win for the Penrith Panthers over the Manly Sea Eagles 18-16. Terry Daniel, Air Sport.
3: The Suns have downed the Giants by 20 points in slippery conditions to wrap up the round of AFL action. It's the first time Gold Coast has beaten GWS since 2021. The Swans held off a fast-finishing Demon side to win by 17 points. And the Brisbane Roar has downed Wellington 2-1 in the first leg of their A-League Women's semi-final. Australian Independent Radio News.
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1: Well, good morning. You've got Monday, the fourth day of May, and the forecast for today is cloudy, a very high chance of showers becoming less likely late this afternoon and evening, and a chance of a thunderstorm in the late morning and afternoon. And we're looking for a maximum today of 19 degrees. Currently, it's on 17, and they expect possible expectancy of 3 to 15 mil of rain today. Possible shower tomorrow, 19 degrees, and showers again on Wednesday, 1 to 6 mil and 19 degrees. Welcome to the second hour of Monday Coast Magazine, which is very proudly sponsored by The Brit, and we thank them so much for this spot for their sponsorship. And coming up this hour, we love to catch up with Roy and Glenn A.S.A. And we're talking honky-tonk piano today, so stay tuned for that. And that's coming up after these next couple of songs. But let's kick it off with Justice from 2018.

0: good as Jade Hurley, and that was Blue Moon of Kentucky. And we got to the Honky Tonk Part 3, and that's He Can Fit In There Anytime. And love that song. And we also heard Kids of America of Yesterday, and that was by Justice. Coming up next, we're going to go honky tonking.
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3: You're tuned to 88.7, and this is another segment of Roy and Glenn A. Say, and we're going back to the topic of Honky Top Piano, Part 3. Good morning, Glenn A.
4: G'day, mate. How are you?
3: Good.
4: This is one, apparently, the last one you put forth, it created a bit of a stir, mate.
3: It did. It was very popular. They loved it.
4: Well, we got more to go. We're going to take you back through memory lane with a bit of country-type honky-tonk. Looking forward to it, mate. So what have you gone first?
3: Well, I've gone... Well, he's probably one of my favourite honky-tonk men is Jerry Lee Lewis.
4: Yep.
3: And Drinking Wine, Spooty-Ooty, Drinking Wine.
4: Spooty-Ooty or Spidey-Ooty? I don't know.
3: I reckon Spooty-Ooty.
4: That'll do. And I've gone for something with a real country backbeat, and it's by a band called Hard Hat Dave and the Honky Tonk Knights. And the song is called Hard Hat Dave and the Honky Tonk Knight.
3: Let's hear them.

0: Well, that was an interesting first set. We heard of Hard Hat Dave and...
1: The Honky Tonk Knights, mate.
0: Hey. That was a bit different. Love good. It. Good,
1: yeah,
0: good.
1: Had a bit of Charlie Daniels, and you mentioned you could almost pick a bit of Jerry Lee Lewis style piano in there.
0: Yeah, had a little bit of a Jerry Lee feel to me.
1: Yeah, it was a bit of yee-haw.
0: Yee-haw, right.
1: And in fact, we've got some rippers coming up here, hey.
0: Yep, I'm going to, second choice, I'm going for the Sylvan Zig Trio.
1: Zing.
0: Zing.
1: Zing, zing, ring a ding, ding.
0: Okay. Well, that, and the 11th Street Boogie, I love that.
1: And I'm going way back.
0: Okay.
1: Crazy Otto.
0: Crazy Otto.
1: Now... let's do a quick history lesson. Crazy Otto was very famous, German, but there was two Crazy Ottos. There was an infiltrator. There was a, yeah, he snuck in the back door. The original Crazy Otto was, his name was Hans Fritz Reichel.
0: Oh.
1: And then along come this guy called Johnny Maddox and tried to claim the name Crazy Otto. Now, the similarities are quite amazing when you listen to them. But that's a little bit like me as Glenn A trying to be you, mate. Just won't work.
0: No.
1: Right, so this is Hans Fritz Reichel.
0: Oh, that's real good honky tonk.
1: The real one, yeah. Crazy Otto. And I still remember watching my granddad listening to Crazy Otto, and I did it for you off air.
0: Yeah.
1: But I'll do it again. He was just playing the piano and put his head up and started shooking. He went, ha-cha-cha-cha.
0: Beautiful.
1: And I'll always remember that. And so what about that? Hey, Silver and Zing?
0: Yes.
1: And some Crazy Otto.
0: Beautiful. Let's hear them.
1: Do you remember what station you're on?
0: 88.7, Adelaide's Coast.
1: FM.
0: FM.
1: Well done, mate.

0: Well, this segment just seems to fly through quickly, but we've arrived at our third choice. Now, I've gone with a guy that's done lots of great instrumentals. His name is Floyd Kramer, and one of the songs I've picked is The Alley Cat.
1: Yeah,
0: what have you gone with?
1: It's a great song, that one. Yeah. I love that song, been done by so many people, and this is a good version. And what I've done is I've gone for a band called Commander Cody and his Lost Planet Airmen with a song called The King of the Honky Tonks.
0: Beautiful.
1: Do you know what? I've had a lot of fun, as always,
0: thanks,
1: mate.
0: Thanks again, mate. Yeah. I really appreciate your input into this little segment, and the audience out there appreciate it as well.
1: Well, that's good, mate, because that's why we do it. And hopefully it will rekindle some other great memories like a lot of them do. And there's probably enough to do another 50 honky tonks.
0: We could do a lot more, I know.
1: All right, mate. Thanks for having me in.
0: Take care.
1: Security guards are coming just to shoehorn me out the door.
0: Take care, mate.
1: Bye. See you, buddy.

0: 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I'm Robert Cortazzo, and this is Tuesday Breakfast on 88.7 Coast FM. 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
6: Well, it's time for the AMRAP Song of the Week. It's Angel by Andy Michaels. It comes out of Perth, and the Adelaide Touch is Society and Tabitha Christeller.

0: Well, that was the Adelaide band Society from 1969 and Tabitha Christella. And we also heard a great sound of Andy Michaels coming out of Perth and Angel. And it's almost time, well, it is time for the passing parade. And we thank Coast FM sponsor Adelaide Property Clearances, deceased estates and downsizing specialists, part of the Waterman property.
1: Hello again. This is John Doremus with a passing parade of the story of the Crystal Palace. For more than 80 years, the fairyland known as the Crystal Palace dominated the southern skyline of London. 1 million visitors annually attended its concerts, firework displays, flower shows, and art exhibitions. It was as much an institution as the Tower of London itself. And then on the night of November 30th, 1936, came its spectacular demise. I'll be back after this message.
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1: In 1849, Paris staged the first great international exposition in history. Prince Albert, the industrious consort of Queen Victoria, decided that Britain should follow suit on an even grander scale. He sold the idea to the British Parliament, and wheels were set in motion to procure the necessary financial backing. A site was located in London's Hyde Park, and more than 300 architects, builders, amateurs, and assorted cranks submitted designs for a vast building to house the exhibits. All were rejected by the exhibition commissioners. Then, late in 1850, the dynamic figure of Joseph Paxton, one of the most famous architects and landscape gardeners of the age, entered the picture. In 9 days, he drew up plans for a gigantic glass house, 16,000 feet long, and containing 900,000 square feet of sheet glass tied together by iron columns and girders. Despite a storm of criticism, the Prince Consort approved the plans, as did the commissioners. Construction was duly commenced. Completed early in 1851, it was aptly dubbed the Crystal Palace by a Punch journalist. The great exhibition was a resounding and triumphant success. Joseph Paxton was knighted for his achievement. He wanted to keep the Crystal Palace in Hyde Park as a permanent winter garden, but Parliament refused to foot the cost. Instead, the Crystal Palace Company was formed to buy the building and re-erect it in suburban London. The company purchased 350 acres on the top of Sydenham Hill, then on the rural southern outskirts of the city. Paxton was given a free hand, and the rebuilt Crystal Palace turned out to be an even more stupendous structure than the original. 6,000 men were employed in the building and in laying out gardens, terraces, islands, lakes, temples, and lawns. The enormous effort and expense seemed justified. In the years that followed, the Crystal Palace was the most astonishing entertainment center of the world. By the end of the Victorian age, however, it had fallen into disrepair. In 1913, a fund was raised to save it. World War I intervened, and it wasn't until 1920 that it was reopened. By the mid-1930s, it was again in the doldrums. And then came the night of November 30th, 1936. Musicians were rehearsing for a concert when they saw smoke rolling toward them from the gallery. Minutes later, the entire place was an inferno. 500 firemen could not stem the blaze, and the mighty Crystal Palace was reduced to a tangle of white-hot iron columns and a sea of molten glass. By dawn, what had once been the world's most celebrated playground was a smoldering ruin. The Crystal Palace was never rebuilt, nor was the cause of the fire ever ascertained. Our time is up till we meet again for another chapter in the Passing Parade. This is John Doremus, and goodbye for now.
0: Well, now, thank you so much, Johnny. That was a great episode of the Passing Parade, and we thank John, and thanks to the station sponsor, Adelaide Property Clearances, a part of the Waterman Property, deceased estates, and hoarders specialists. on 88.7 Adelaide's Coast FM, and we thank them for their sponsorship. Now, on this date, we're talking now the year of 1974, Grand Funk Railroad started a two-week run at number one on the US singles charts with their version of the Little Eva song, The Locomotion. It was only the second time that the cover version had been at number one as well as the original.

Oh yeah, that was Jody Watley, and most of all from the year of 1988. And we also heard The Locomotion by Grand Funk Railroad from 1974. Now on this date in 1985 now, Phyllis Nelson was at number one on the UK singles charts with Move Closer, her only UK hit, making the American singer a one-hit wonder. Let's hear Move Closer.

0: Hi, everyone. I'm Ismo, and yes, I am from Finland. Thanks a lot. I've been in America now for almost 4 years, and my English is pretty good now, but I keep learning new words all the time. And this is my favorite word so far. This is the best word here. I didn't know about this until recently, but I'm sure you know this. The meaning of the word, it means that you have now poured enough coffee into my cup. And it goes like...
1: Yeah, we've all done that, haven't we? Here's something to ponder on. Whether it's grief, regrets, or fear, we are all carrying burdens others cannot see. Each of us is familiar with pain that inevitably comes in life. These feelings are part of the human experience. But sometimes these feelings can seem all-consuming, convincing you that you are alone in your battles. Remember, you're not alone in the darkness. Don't hesitate to reach out to others and stay open. Needing support or reassurance doesn't make you weak or dependent. Offer grace to others as well. We can all use a little help along our healing journeys.

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2: Hello there, I'm Terry Daniel. Next Tuesday's budget is expected to show savings are being made as a new poll reveals a lift in the Prime Minister's popularity. Federal Politics Editor Michael Packey with more.
3: The latest Redbridge poll published in the Financial Review shows Anthony Albanese has managed to get some voters back on side. His personal standing has improved over the past month, mainly on the back of the government's handling of the fuel crisis. But whether this can be sustained remains to be seen, with next Tuesday's budget the key test. Treasury has today revealed the financial blueprint will show the government is saving more than it spends. Redbridge says after preferences, Labor retains a lead of up to 10 points against both One Nation and the Coalition.
2: The federal government has played down suggestions it's considering leasing submarines from Japan. The Japanese Prime Minister is in Canberra today, holding talks with Anthony Albanese on defence and energy. There are calls for Australia to consider leasing submarines from Tokyo in case the AUKUS pact falls through. But Foreign Minister Penny Wong says the deal with the United States is full steam ahead.
4: We have a plan on submarines, and that plan is AUKUS, and that plan is meeting its milestones. It's a big project. We're focused on it because we believe that's the best capability for Australia.
2: The first public hearings for the Royal Commission have launched in the wake of the Bondi Beach terrorist attack. Members of the Jewish community are preparing to outline their experiences with anti-Semitism. Alex Ribchin from the Executive Council of Australian Jewry is one of several community leaders scheduled to give evidence. He says the proceedings are an important step towards eliminating hatred.
5: We have to end the madness in this country which has allowed extremism and support for terrorism to thrive in plain sight. We have to stop the radicalisation and incitement, and this should hopefully be the start of that process.
2: The Melton train line in Melbourne will be electrified. Victorian Transport Minister Gabrielle Williams says 9-car trains should be on the Melton line by next year, boosting capacity by 50%.
6: These western suburbs of Melbourne are not only some of the fastest growing in Victoria, but some of the fastest growing in the nation, which makes sense of our investments in stage one of Melbourne Airport Rail, particularly around that Sunshine precinct, ensuring we can get more train paths through that really important junction.
2: Loved ones are hoping $1 million reward will help finally solve the suspicious disappearance of a woman who hasn't been seen in almost 30 years. Then 51-year-old Marion Barter was last seen at a bus depot in Queensland and is believed to have travelled overseas before returning months later under a different name. Daughter Sally Layden says it's been a long wait for answers.
7: The coroner deemed Mum died on the 15th of October, on or around the 15th of October 1997. She'd just turned 52 as well. So I'm the same age my mum was when she went missing. My eldest daughter is the same age I was when Mum went missing. So we've done full circle in our life.
2: Briefly in other news, paediatricians hope the development of a 10-year plan to reduce obesity rates in children will help shift family eating patterns. The Generation Australia program responds to new analysis showing a child's health is now worse than that of their parents. This is Air News. The late legendary sports broadcaster Dennis Cometti will be remembered at a state memorial service this afternoon in Perth. Chelsea Bowden reports.
8: Thousands of people are expected to fill the stands of Perth Stadium, a venue which witnessed many of Dennis Cometti's iconic broadcasting moments, including his final footy call in 2021. Cometti passed away in March at the age of 76 after a career spanning more than 50 years covering AFL, cricket and 3 Summer Olympics. A talented footballer himself, he played 38 waffle games for West Perth and served 3 years as coach. Today's service will be attended by dignitaries including the Premier and Opposition Leader, as well as acclaimed broadcaster Bruce McAvaney, who will deliver a tribute. In Perth, Chelsea Bowden.
2: Turning to NRL, and West Tigers coach Benji Marshall is refusing to blame the Jerome Luai contract news for his side's thrashing at the hands of the Cronulla Sharks. Days after confirmation Luai will move to the new PNG side in 2028, the Tigers were thrashed 52-10. But Marshall says it's no excuse.
9: We've had things that have been distractions all year, like outside in, to be fair. So it's no excuse. Of anything, like, I probably need to look at, from a coaching point of view, what I did during the week that made us change our mindset and the way we want to play.
2: Manly's unbeaten run under coach Kieran Foran is over, losing to Penrith 18-16, and the Knights won a thriller over the South Sydney Rabbitohs. Australian Independent Radio News.
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0: Well, good morning once again. You've got Monday, the 4th day of May, and the forecast, cloudy, a very high chance of showers, becoming less likely late afternoon and evening, a chance of a thunderstorm in the late morning and afternoon. And we're heading for 19. Currently, it's on 18, so it hasn't got far to go. Tomorrow, possible shower, 19, and showers again on Wednesday and also 19.

The great sound there of Mental as Anything and The World Seems Difficult from 1989. It certainly does at times, doesn't it? And Eddie Dalton, I love that song, Another Day Old from 2026. Yeah, just something about that song just really grabs me. And on this date in 1991, Cher scored her first solo UK number one single, The Shoop Shoop Song from the film Mermaids. The song had been a hit for Betty Everett in 1964 and gave Cher her first number one in the UK since 1965, I've Got You, Babe.

0: The Shoop Shoop song by Cher there, and it's in his kiss. Now, here's a few little definitions of success. Success is a consequence of most... start that again, Roy. My dyslexia is playing tricks. Success is a consequence and must not be a goal. What about this one by Abraham Lincoln? The same... that some achieve great success is proof to all that others can achieve it as well. And a final one by Calvin Klein. I don't dwell on success. Maybe that's one reason I'm successful.
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0: The beautiful voice there of Perry Como, Dream On, Little Dreamer, and Linda Ronstadt came in before that with Easy For You To Say, and we kicked it off there with the King, Elvis Presley, Crying In The Chapel. Huge number one hit for him in 1965. And the time here at 88.7, Adelaide's Coast FM, has just gone 11.28. Here's a little pearl of wisdom. Climb the mountain so you can see the world, not so the world can see you. That's so good, isn't it? And say hello to Laurel down there at Torrensville. She enjoys those little pearls of wisdom as well. Thank you for your call, Laurel. Have a great day.
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0: Okay, enjoy a meal and live music on the first Monday of each month. The Grand Ballroom at 443 Tapleys Hill Road, Fulham Gardens. Visitors, friends and new members are most welcome to attend. Next one is Monday, the 4th of May, which is today. The Rejuvenators, Roy. Our doors open at 6 p.m. and there is plenty of parking directly adjacent to the ballroom. Tables of 10 are set up in cabaret style. There is a moderate charge, which includes one course meal served from around 7 p.m. Drinks are available from the bar. Bookings, dietary preferences, details are essential and required before today. To book and obtain a further information, you can contact Mirra on 0428 821 040. And also on Friday the 8th of May, this coming Friday, and Saturday the 9th of May, is an annual autumn show. The show will be held during shopping hours at the Seaford Central Shopping Centre, Commercial Road at Seaford. There will be plenty of members' orchid plants and a trading table and with specialty and Australian native varieties for sale. Experienced growers will be on hand to provide advice, and fact sheets will be available as well. Admission is free. For further information, you can give them a call on 0428 818 586. Caring for our community. 88.7, Adelaide's Coast FM.

0: The lovely country voice there of Sarah Storer and Worth Your Love from 2025. And what about the Little River Band, My Own Way Home? And that's off an album which is called Live Classics by the LRB Band. Back shortly with a classic also for Marcia Hines.
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0: Just want to let you know what's happening for the rest of the day here on Coast FM. There's no program changes. Paul Bartle will be in the chair with the classic lunch break between 12 and 2. And then you got Bob Lindo with My Wonderful World between 2 and 4. The Monday Drive with Alan Wirtulli between 4 and 6. Ron Bellman, Adelaide City Life, 6 and 8. Lynette Wright will have the right mix at 8, between 8 and 10. And Cheryl Lee closes out the night with Monday Latte between 10 and midnight. 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
6: That's right.

0: What about this little tiny bloke? Goes to get a job as a lumberjack. Walked into the lumberjack camp. Straight up to the big foreman. Hit him in the navel with his nose. He said, "Hey, I want to be a lumberjack." He said, "What?" So this big lumberjack, he said, "A little squirt like you. How do you reckon you're going to chop these trees down?
1: So give us a try out."
0: "All right," he said, "I know you'll be hopeless. Have a go at that sapling over there." Little bloke walked over to the sapling. He went, whoosh. He said, "That's good style." He said, "Have a go at this 100-year-old oak over here." And he went, whoosh. He said, "Where did you learn to chop trees like that?" He said, "In the Sahara forest." He says, "You mean the Sahara Desert?" He says, "Now."
2: Yeah, gotta laugh, don't you? Oh, yes, golly gosh. Well, it's almost time for the top five. I haven't got time to play the full top five, but I'll give you a snippet. This was number four off the chart that came out on the, let me look at the date, the 28th of April, 1972. This was number five.

Well, that was number one this week from the chart from the 28th of April 1972. That was Amazing Grace, the Pipes and Drums, and the military band of the Royal Scot Dragoon Guards. Number two was How Do You Do by Malcolm McNeil. Number three was Most People I Know Think I'm Crazy by Billy Thorpe. Well, stay tuned for Paul Bartlett. He'll take you through until 2 o'clock. I look forward to your company next week here on Coast FM. And remember, you may be the only Bible some people read. Have a great day and a great week. I'll catch you next week.

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2: This is Air News South Australian Edition. Hello, I'm Terry Daniel. Police are investigating a boat fire at Cape Jaffa last night. At about 8:20pm, police and emergency services were called to Cape Jaffa Marina following reports of an explosion and fire. On arrival, crews found a commercial fishing boat, which was one of the largest in the marina, engulfed by fire. Tara Baird from the Country Fire Service says firefighters worked quickly to extinguish the blaze.
3: 15 CFS volunteer firefighters on three trucks attended, supported by SA Police. Wearing breathing apparatus, crews worked in and around the vessel to bring the fire under control, preventing it from spreading to a nearby boat. Fortunately, no one was on board at the time. The vessel was extensively damaged, with losses estimated at $800,000.
2: Meanwhile, a house at Riverglades near Murray Bridge suffered a $400,000 damage bill in a fire that spread from an adjoining shed. Fire cause investigators are on the spot there today. Meantime, detectives want to hear from anyone who ate at the Mustard Seed restaurant in Harndorf last Tuesday, especially a group who were turned away at 7:30pm, an hour before the fire began. The state election is expected to be finalised today with the declaration of upper house MPs to their seats. The count for the Legislative Council has been slow, with prospective MPs unable to access staff or offices until the final distribution of preferences. State Parliament will sit tomorrow for the first time since the election. It's expected 5 Labor MPs, 3 One Nation, 2 Liberals and 1 Green MP have been elected. South Australians are being urged to take responsibility for their heart health. Experts are using Heart Week to remind us that keeping weight down and managing stress plays a big role. The Victor Chang Institute's Professor Jason Kovacic says we need to reassess.
4: It's up to all of us to quit smoking, to quit vaping, to get out and exercise, you know, most days of the week, to make sure we choose healthy diets and we avoid fatty foods and eating too much red meat.
2: The South Australian State Government has released the latest patient experience report, with 91.2% of patients in South Australian Health rating the quality of care they received as good or very good. This result is the highest level of patient satisfaction recorded in the past 5 years. Almost 17,000 South Australians responded to the survey about their hospital experience. And another survey has found more than 20% of younger Australians are increasingly using cash as a deliberate budgeting tool. Sally Tyndall at Canstar says notes and coins aren't going anywhere.
5: The RBA's released its survey that it does every 3 years, and cash use is up to 15%. 50% of Australians, that's half of us, use cash in a typical week. One in four payments under $10 are made in cash.
2: In sports news, there's mounting speculation. An announcement is imminent for a gather-round extension in South Australia. It's being reported it's likely to be for another 3 years. Adelaide United will begin preparations for Saturday night's opening leg of its semi-final tie against Auckland FC in the A-League. The Reds to play away this weekend before returning to play the home leg on Friday week. The other semi-final will be played between the Newcastle Jets and Sydney FC. This is Air News South Australia.
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6: And just ahead of more music from the Springfields, your Monday weather is showers. That's the forecast, although it's likely they're mostly gone. Tomorrow, a possible shower and some, or same Wednesday, 19 degrees, the forecast high today and for the next few days. Cooling right down Thursday, it's going to get down to a cloudy 15 degrees. Right now in Adelaide, we have 19 degrees and cloud at 4 past midday. Good afternoon. 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Now it's time for the classic lunch break. 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

0: 88.7, Adelaide's Coast FM with the classic lunch break. Let's have a chat to David Essex. He's the blue-eyed, handsome boy, one of the big hit makers of the 70s. Here he is talking about being a songwriter.
1: Well, it's funny, you don't know you're a songwriter until you write a song and it's successful. I always wrote songs, but I didn't class myself as a songwriter. I wrote Rock On for the film I did with Ringo called That'll Be the Day. And that was turned down because they thought it was too weird. So we went on regardless and brought the record out. And then there was this kind of stamp of endorsement that I wrote songs.

0: 88.7, Adelaide's Coast FM. There's a happy little tune for you. The song to Raimondo from Australian band Autumn. David Essex rocked on before that. We have the Springfields, Tony Orlando with Dawn, and Traffic, Paper Sun kicked off the hour. This is the Classic Lunch Break, playing just the great songs of the 60s and the 70s. Going to up the vibe in a minute after that little depressor. A guy called Richard Mansour is having a birthday today. He was born 1937, left us in 2019. You know him better as Dick Dale. Had one massive instrumental hit, and we'll play it after this.
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0: This is 88.7, Adelaide's Coast FM, your community radio station with a bit of a mellow Monday. Stylistics, You'll Never Get to Heaven, The Beatles from Rubber Soul, It's In My Life, Dragon, and Dick Dale with his Deltones doing Mizzaloo, the classic surf instrumental, 25 to 1. This is the classic lunch break. Oh, we got a classic countdown coming up. 1975 is the year we're looking at, the year that the movie version of Tommy by The Who was released. And if you went to see it, you heard it in quadraphonic sound. Remember that. Play the top three songs, which finishes off with a guy who had the number one, who was an announcer for 2JJJ, or 2JJ when it started back in 1975. That top three is coming up.
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0: have very strange mating habits. All the young women of Newcastle walk down the main street, which is called Hunter Street, for reasons that will become obvious later on in the song. All the young men of Newcastle drive down Hunter Street in their hot FJ Holdens with chrome-plated grease nipples and double-reverse overhead twin-cam door handles.
1: They're sitting eight abreast in the front seat, and they lean out the window and say real cool things to the Sheilas on the footpath, like,
0: G'day. And every now and then, of course, one of the young ladies thinks to herself, ooh, she thinks,

0: This mob of blokes driving down Hunter Street in the front seat of the hot FJ with chrome-plated grease nipples and twin overhead fox tails. And the coolest of them all, who got to sit near the window, was young Normie. They pulled up outside the Parthenon milk bar, and standing outside the Parthenon was this beautiful-looking Sheila.
1: Oh! Oh!
0: Said young Normie, who'd come top in his class in English.
1: Oh! He said.
0: So he leaned out the window and he said real suave, like he said, g'day. This 9-foot-tall Hell's Angel came out of the Parthenon milk bar. Looked at Norm and said, oh, what are you? Norm said, what are you? Bloke on the footpath said, you want to go to you, mate, eh? Norm said, yeah, you want to go, mate. Bloke on the footpath said, yeah, I'll have a go. Norm said, do you know who you're picking? Bloke on the footpath said, nah, who am I picking? Norm said, you find out, mate. And all of a sudden there was a break in the traffic. And as any young Newcastle lad knows, when you're getting monstered by a 9-foot-tall Hell's Angel, and there's a break in the traffic.

0: 88.7, Adelaide's Coast FM, number one this very week in 1975, the Newcastle song. The 2JJ DJ, Bob Hudson, before he left radio and became a bit of a person who went around to universities and played concerts. Sherbet before that, along with Gene Pitney, they were the top three at 14 to 1. This is the classic lunch break. Coming up next, as I mentioned earlier, about 50 years ago, the Who's Tommy movie was released. Elton John initially turned down the part of the Pinball Wizard. One of those that considered for the role was David Essex. He actually recorded a version of Pinball Wizard at his home studio. However, producer Robert Stigwood held out to get Elton, who finally agreed to play the role on the condition that he could keep the oversized Doc Martin boots from his costume. Very Elton. 14 to 1. We'll play Pinball Wizard next.
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88.7, Adelaide's Coast FM, Monday afternoon. It's the classic lunch break. Stick around for hour two. That's coming up after news, sports, weather, and David Gates with Brett.

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1: Hello there, this is Michael Lynch. The most responsible budget yet. That's how Treasurer Jim Chalmers describes the financial blueprint he'll hand down next Tuesday. Chalmers says there will be a short-term revenue windfall, but the money will be used to pay down debt. He maintains his budget would outline increased savings, with spending limited to areas like health and defence. Dr. Chalmers concedes that the Iran war is making the economic situation much more challenging.
2: In some years, revenue will be up a bit less than what has been speculated about, but in some years, revenue will go down. And that's because of implications of what we're seeing right now in the forecasts for growth, but also the higher exchange rate as well.
1: In another night of violent incidents across the city, a family home in Melbourne has been firebombed and five people have been arrested. Madeline Burke reports.
3: A crime scene has been set up on Chapel Street in Prahran as police investigate an attempted firebombing of Electric Bar. Five people in possession of two jerry cans were arrested in a stolen car in a nearby street around the same time, but police say they have not been linked to the attempted arson. Meanwhile, in Caulfield North, a security guard has helped a man, an elderly couple and two children climb a wall to escape their burning home after a firebombing, and in Marine, a car was driven into a kebab shop and set on fire.
1: Foreign Minister Penny Wong says Australia does not need to secure a Plan B option for the AUKUS pact, stressing the defence agreement is meeting its milestones. A former defence official believes the Albanese government should consider a submarine leasing arrangement with Japan to counter the risk of the deal collapsing. Iranian state media reports say officials in Tehran have received a response from the United States to its latest peace proposal. U.S. officials have not yet confirmed if it's issued a formal reply, but Donald Trump indicated over the weekend that the proposal was unacceptable to him. Retired U.S. Air Force Commander Glenn Ignacio says it's not just the U.S. president who's under pressure to reach a deal.
4: Iran is significantly feeling a lot of pain. And the interesting part, something we learned this last week, is Iran hasn't been able to ship their oil out. And they've been trying to store it. And I guess at some point they're going to have to shut oil wells down. And when they do that, it doesn't come back 100%. It's like only 60%.
1: In other news, $1 million reward is now on offer as New South Wales police look to solve the suspicious disappearance of Marion Barter, who was last seen in Queensland in 1997. Matilda's captain Sam Kerr is now Chelsea's all-time highest goal scorer in the Women's Super League after she scored in their 3-1 win over Leicester. And former New York Mayor Rudy Giuliani is in a critical but stable condition in hospital. The one-time close advisor to Donald Trump is being treated for an undisclosed illness. Now to finance news, where the S&P ASX 200 is down 5.50 to 87.24, and one Australian dollar is buying 72 US cents. This is Air News. The NRL's Round 9 brought to an end Manly's dream run with their defeat by the Panthers 18-16. In other games, the Sharks thrashed the Tigers 52-10, the Knights held on for a 42-38 win over the Rabbitohs, and the Roosters easily accounted for the Broncos 38-24. An important win to the Gold Coast in Round 8 of the AFL, Suns forward Jamara Ugalhagen kicking three goals in a 20-point win over GWS. Coach Damien Hardwick says his men worked very hard in pretty tough conditions.
5: It was a mature performance. I thought it was gritty, not necessarily pretty. And sometimes they're the games you need to win.
1: In Super Netball, West Coast Fever has reversed a halftime five-goal deficit to clinch an away win over the Sunshine Coast Lightning 58-54. Oscar Piastri has finished third in an action-packed Miami Formula One Grand Prix, which was won by Mercedes Italian teenage driver Kimi Antonelli.
6: This weekend we showed that if we get track position, we can hang on to things well. You know, we were close in Japan, but we've definitely taken a step forward, and hopefully in Canada we can take another step forward again.
1: Manchester United has moved to third on the Premier League table, beating Liverpool 3-2. And Tottenham has moved out of the Premier League's relegation zone, beating Aston Villa 2-1. Australian Independent Radio News.
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7: And ahead of more music from the Stones, your Monday forecast is, well, it's showers, the forecast, but that's probably disappeared. There's a fair bit of sun out there at the moment. Maybe the showers could come back tonight. They could also come tomorrow. A high of 19 degrees expected for Tuesday, 19 Wednesday. It's going to cool right back to Thursday. Cloudy, 15 degrees on the way. Right now in the city, it is 19 degrees, and it's 1:05. 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

0: 88.7, Adelaide's Coast FM. It's the classic lunch break, 14 after 1. Back in the 70s, this guy wrote more hits than anybody for the group ABBA. He's part of the band, of course, Benny Anderson. Here he is talking about his persistence in the recording studio to get the right sound.
1: I think some of them sounds pretty good to be so old, you know. I think it's we spend a lot of time in the studio, which many other bands did too. And Michael Tretto was a great sound engineer, and we never gave up until we were all happy, the three of us, Michael and Bjorn and myself. And that pays off today, I think. Some of the recordings are really good. I think a song like Knowing Me, Knowing You, or Dancing Queen.

0: 88.7, Adelaide's Coast FM, the classic lunch break, playing the great songs from the 60s and 70s. Some hopefully you haven't heard for a long time, like that one. G. Wayne Thomas, Open Up Your Heart. ABBA before it, along with Hot, Angel in Your Arms, Max Meredith and the Meteors, and Rolling Stones kicked off the hour. 23 after 1, this is Paul Bartlett. Coming up a bit later this hour, I'm going to get a couple of tracks on from a classic album, Mardi Gras, Creedence Clearwater Revival's last studio album. Meantime, on the radio next, a guy who was a bit of a whiz in the studio. He produced one of the great Aussie hits of all time, Eagle Rock, but also in the early 60s had a string of instrumental hits. One of those is on the way.
1: Anne Hathaway, Meryl Streep, Stanley Tucci, Sidney Sweeney, Kenneth Branagh. 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

0: 88.7, Adelaide's Coast FM, playing some Motown magic from The Temptations. Ain't Too Proud to Beg. Rod Stewart before that, along with Graham Bonnet and Rob E.G. Was his name then, better known these days as Robbie Porter. 55 days at Peking, 22 before 2 o'clock. Coming up next, going to get on a couple of tracks from the classic album this hour, Mardi Gras from Creedence Clearwater Revival.
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0: But first, the Woodville Concert Choir, community choir of some 45 years, is having a big recruitment drive for more singers, particularly with a call to men. If you love to sing, if you want to come and join the fun, be healthy, socialise, then you'll certainly be welcome there. They're looking for more singers, male and female, but especially men with low voices. The choir's repertoire consists of all sorts of great music, modern favourites, classics, jazz, musical. Meeting time is Tuesday night at 6.30 to 8.30 at Croydon Park Uniting Church Hall, 310 Torrens Road at Croydon Park. Why not go give it a go? And coming up on Sunday, 17th of May at 2 o'clock, Classics to the Pops, featuring the Adelaide String Duo, Jackie and Brenton Edgecombe. 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

0: 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Before that, we had Dave D, Dozy, Beaky, Mick and Titch, We Bent It, and Creedence Clearwater Revival. A couple of tracks from the classic album this hour, which was Mardi Gras, their last ever studio album. 6 minutes to two, thanks for listening. Catch you next week. Stick around for Bob Lindo, he's next.
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1: Hello there, this is Michael Lynch. The most responsible budget yet. That's how Treasurer Jim Chalmers describes the financial blueprint he'll hand down next Tuesday. Chalmers says there will be a short-term revenue windfall, but the money will be used to pay down debt. He maintains his budget would outline increased savings, with spending limited to areas like health and defence. Dr. Chalmers concedes that the Iran war is making the economic situation much more challenging.
2: In some years, revenue will be up a bit less than what has been speculated about, but in some years, revenue will go down. And that's because of implications of what we're seeing right now in the forecasts for growth, but also the higher exchange rate as well.
1: In another night of violent incidents across the city, a family home in Melbourne has been firebombed and five people have been arrested. Madeleine Burke reports.
3: A crime scene has been set up on Chapel Street in Prahran as police investigate an attempted firebombing of Electric Bar. Five people in possession of two jerry cans were arrested in a stolen car in a nearby street around the same time, but police say they have not been linked to the attempted arson. Meanwhile, in Caulfield North, a security guard has helped a man, an elderly couple and two children climb a wall to escape their burning home after a firebombing, and in Tullamarine, a car was driven into a kebab shop and set on fire.
1: Foreign Minister Penny Wong says Australia does not need to secure a Plan B option for the AUKUS pact, stressing the defence agreement is meeting its milestones. A former defence official believes the Albanese government should consider a submarine leasing arrangement with Japan to counter the risk of the deal collapsing. Iranian state media reports say officials in Tehran have received a response from the United States to its latest peace proposal. US officials have not yet confirmed if it's issued a formal reply, but Donald Trump indicated over the weekend that the proposal was unacceptable to him. Retired US Air Force Commander Glenn Ignacio says it's not just the US president who's under pressure to reach a deal.
4: Iran is significantly feeling a lot of pain. And the interesting part, something we learned this last week, is Iran hasn't been able to ship their oil out. And they've been trying to store it. And I guess at some point they're going to have to shut oil wells down. And when they do that, it doesn't come back 100%. It's like only 60%.
1: In other news, $1 million reward is now on offer as New South Wales police look to solve the suspicious disappearance of Marion Barter, who was last seen in Queensland in 1997. Matilda's captain Sam Kerr is now Chelsea's all-time highest goal scorer in the Women's Super League after she scored in their 3-1 win over Leicester. And former New York Mayor Rudy Giuliani is in a critical but stable condition in hospital. The one-time close advisor to Donald Trump is being treated for an undisclosed illness. Now to finance news, where the S&P ASX 200 is down 5.50 to 87.24, and one Australian dollar is buying 72 US cents. This is Air News. The NRL's Round 9 brought to an end Manly's dream run with their defeat by the Panthers 18-16. In other games, the Sharks thrashed the Tigers 52-10, the Knights held on for a 42-38 win over the Rabbitohs, and the Roosters easily accounted for the Broncos 38-24. An important win to the Gold Coast in Round 8 of the AFL, Suns forward Jamara Ugalhagen kicking three goals in a 20-point win over GWS. Coach Damien Hardwick says his men worked very hard in pretty tough conditions.
5: It was a mature performance. I thought it was gritty, not necessarily pretty. And sometimes they're the games you need to win.
1: In Super Netball, West Coast Fever has reversed a halftime five-goal deficit to clinch an away win over the Sunshine Coast Lightning 58-54. Oscar Piastri has finished third in an action-packed Miami Formula One Grand Prix, which was won by Mercedes Italian teenage driver Kimi Antonelli.
6: This weekend we showed that if we get track position, we can hang on to things well. You know, we were close in Japan, but we've definitely taken a step forward, and hopefully in Canada we can take another step forward again.
1: Manchester United has moved to third on the Premier League table, beating Liverpool 3-2. And Tottenham has moved out of the Premier League's relegation zone, beating Aston Villa 2-1. Australian Independent Radio News.
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7: Well, after a very windy and wet Sunday, today's a bit better, but still cool though, and we'll probably get a few showers later on in the afternoon. For our city, our expected maximum is 19 degrees. Tonight, we'll have quite a cool 11. And for tomorrow, Tuesday, partly cloudy, maybe a shower with an estimated maximum of 19 degrees. And for Wednesday, 19 again. And for the rest of the week, it's also looking pretty cool with some more showers. And currently, we have 19 degrees.

0: Well, good afternoon. I'm Bob Lindo, and thanks for tuning in to my wonderful world on this now quite sunny Monday afternoon. Gee, the weeks go quickly, don't they? All of a sudden, it's Monday again. And a big welcome to everybody. And today's playlist includes Simon and Garfunkel, got the Righteous Brothers, Becky Cole, the Sandpipers, and Manfred Mann's Earth Band. And later on, Jeff Lynn and the Stray Cats. Yeah, I love the Stray Cats, bit of rockabilly. And my train song this week is a request from a listener, and it's an absolute country legend, Willie Nelson. And I'll play his wonderful train song just after the 3 o'clock news.
1: Heaven is found right here on the earth. It's around.
0: And as always, the studio phone number to give me a call is 8371-1000. And a big thank you to Paul Bartlett for the past 2 hours of fabulous musical memories during his classic lunch break. And Paul will be back again next Monday.

88.7 Adelaide's Coast FM, kicking off My Wonderful World this afternoon. That's Peter Blakely. Oh my goodness, he's 65 now as well. All these young guys that I remember from back in the 80s, they're in their mid-60s now. They're all getting old. He used to be in a band called the Rockmelons too. He's a bit of a soul and pop singer. And I played his song Crying in the Chapel, not to be confused.

0: with the Elvis song of the same name, which I heard Roy play this morning. So there you go. And we kicked off today's show with Mark Knopfler with a great little rock and roll song called Cannibals. And Kay loves that song, and she gave me a call, and she always loves to hear Cannibals or anything from Mark Knopfler. Now, I've got a few other cheerios to say hello to Rob, to Rob Possingham. He's in Calvary Hospital. Hope you're doing well, Rob, and feeling okay. And thank you for listening to My Wonderful World every week. And our very own Midnight Lady, yeah, the lady who presents the Midnight Lady program early Friday mornings on Coast FM, Josie. She's streaming into our show today, and she's in Dayton in Ohio. So there you go. Good on you, Josie, and thank you so much. It's now 16 minutes past two. I'm Bob, and I'm with you through till 4 o'clock.
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That's Simon and Garfunkel from their 1970 album called The Bridge Over Troubled Water. And that's a song called The Only Living Boy in New York. But it's credited to Simon and Garfunkel, but it's really just Paul Simon all by himself, because Artie Garfunkel was down in Mexico filming Catch-22. And that's what the song's all about. And so Paul Simon did all the vocals, all the music, and he double-tracked and triple-tracked all the backing vocals and, yeah, did a great job. What a great song. It's 23 minutes past two. You're listening to My Wonderful World on Adelaide's Coast FM. Here's a song now by the Bee Gees going back to the 60s. This is a Robin Gibb song. It was their second number one hit in the UK and their first top 10 hit in the United States. And the song's all about a prisoner on death row.

0: So that's another artist from the 80s, Paul Young, originally from Luton Town in the UK. He's now 70 years old too, and that was his, or one of his big hits from 1983 actually. That's called Come Back and Stay. 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It's now 29 minutes to 3 and still 19 beautiful degrees outside.
1: 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I'm Robert Cortazzo, and this is Tuesday Breakfast on 88.7 Coast FM. Your upbeat, feel-good start to the day. 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

88.7 Adelaide's Coast FM, and that's one of the best live bands that we've produced in Australia, the Hunters and Collectors, with a song that's really become an Aussie anthem, actually, going back to the 90s. That's called Throw Your Arms Around Me, and my wife loves that song. It's one of her favourites, so that might get me in the good books. It's 18 minutes to 3, currently 19 degrees outside. Hope you're having a great Monday afternoon. And you're listening to My Wonderful World, and I'm Bob, and I've got a song now from Becky Cole. Now, this is a Billy Field song, and Billy Field had a big hit with this back in 1981. It's called You Weren't In Love With Me, and Tim Friedman from the from the Whitlams, he does a great version of this one too, a really upbeat version. But this one from Becky Cole, she's an Aussie country superstar, but she takes this song to another place.

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0: 88.7 Adelaide's Coast FM, and that's a band out of Greenwich Village in New York back in the early to mid-60s, with all the hippies and the coffee houses and the folk singers. And, yeah, that was one of their big hits called Get Together. What a great song. And we had Jeff Lynn from Electric Light Orchestra, or the Travelling Wilburys. And Jeff heard that song I played. It's called Don't Let Go. It's a 1958 rockabilly hit for a guy called Roy Hamilton. And when Jeff heard the song, he absolutely loved it and had to do a version of it himself. And what a great version he did too. Jeff Lynn with Don't Let Go. It's coming up to 3 minutes to 3 o'clock. After three, we have our news, sport and weather. And then I'll be playing my train song. And this week it's by Willie Nelson. So that's coming up just after three. To take us up to three, here's the Dead Ringer Band, an Aussie band. It comprises Bill and Diane Chambers with their son Nash and also their daughter Casey. And this is a song called Living in the Circle.
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1: Good afternoon, this is Michael Lynch. The federal government says it'll use a bigger-than-expected revenue windfall to pay down debt. Higher inflation and soaring commodity prices have helped increase the nation's war chest in the short term. Treasurer Jim Chalmers says he's preparing to deliver a responsible budget next Tuesday.
2: There will be more savings. There will be more spending restraint. We will save more than we spend, and we will bank the upward revisions to revenue as well. We did this in December in the mid-year update, and we will do it again in May.
1: The Queensland Premier has unlocked state-owned land to the private sector to build the infrastructure required to store and refine fuel in Queensland. Expressions of interest are now open to companies to develop six ports from Townsville to Brisbane. David Crisafulli says there's already been plenty of interest.
3: We opened yesterday the official portal pointing people to those directions, but we've already had people express the opportunity to try and take charge and take control again.
1: A new survey has found that more than 20% of younger Australians are increasingly using cash as a deliberate budgeting tool. Sally Tyndall at Canstar says cash stuffing is on the rise.
4: You get paid, you go to the ATM, you withdraw your entire salary, seems extreme, right? You take it home and then you put it into different envelopes or folders for certain purposes. And once you've spent that money out of that envelope, that's it. Shop's shut. No more spending.
1: And talking of cash, $1 million reward is now on offer as New South Wales police look to solve the suspicious disappearance of a woman almost 30 years ago. Then 51-year-old Marion Barter was last seen at a bus depot in Queensland in 1997 and is believed to have travelled overseas before returning months later under a different name. Police Minister Yasmin Catley is urging anyone who may have seen something to come forward and help provide the family with a resolution.
5: I say to everybody, it does not matter how small or minutia that may be, because it just may be the missing piece that police need to put this puzzle together.
1: Health advocates in Victoria have laid out 66 body bags on the lawns of Parliament House to urge the government to resist calls to lower the tobacco excise. The stunt is designed to raise awareness for the 66 Australians dying every day as a result of tobacco use, as a Senate inquiry looks into the surge in illicit tobacco. Australian Council on Smoking and Health Chief Executive Laura Hunter says any decision needs to be made based on what will save lives.
6: Making all cigarettes cheaper will just mean more people smoking and more people dying. When criminals undercut a regulated product, you don't price match them, you enforce the law.
1: South Australia can now lay claim to having the best bakery in the country. Terry Daniel has more on that.
7: Banana Boogie, which has outlets at Bel-Air and North Plimpton in Adelaide, has taken out the prestigious gong at the 2026 Australian Small Business Champion Awards. They've already enjoyed national recognition for a range of products, including their sausage rolls and vanilla slice. Owner Jason Spencer says it means a lot.
8: You know, after all the other awards we've won, to be recognised as one of the best businesses in Australia as the bakery category, it was just absolutely amazing.
7: Terry Daniel, Air News.
1: A world-class athlete is returning home to the Gold Coast to join the Titans' NRLW side. Sarah Patterson reports.
9: Tegan Levi has been a member of Australia's Rugby Sevens squad for the past 6 years. In 2022, she enjoyed Triple Crown success, winning gold at the Commonwealth Games, the Rugby Sevens World Cup and the Rugby Sevens World Series. Now she's making the switch to join the Titans for the upcoming NRLW season in what is a massive coup for the club. Sarah Patterson, S Sport.
1: Stephen King says confidence at the Melbourne Football Club has only grown, despite the Demons' 18-point loss to Sydney at the SCG. The D's cut through the margin to 11 points late in the game after trailing by as much as 6 goals in the last quarter.
10: If we play at that level, I'll take on anyone. We've kicked 114 points away from home in 3 quarters of footy, I feel like. So if we put 4 quarters together, it won't faze me who we play. It's us just trying to chase the best version of us.
1: That audio from Fox Footy. St Kilda, meanwhile, has confirmed that Max King will miss at least 6 weeks with a low-grade hamstring strain. 19-year-old Italian teenager Kimi Antonelli has posted Mercedes' third straight Formula One win in the Miami Grand Prix, with Lando Norris taking the checkered flag in second spot. His McLaren teammate Oscar Piastri finished in third place. Australian Independent Radio News.
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11: Now, the forecast says it's cloudy with a high chance of showers, but they'll probably be less likely this afternoon. Our estimated maximum is 19 degrees. Current temperature is 19. Overnight, down to a coolish 11. Tomorrow, partly cloudy with a medium chance of showers, probably most likely in the early morning. And our expected maximum tomorrow is, you guessed it, 19 degrees. And for Wednesday, it'll be cloudy with a high chance of showers and 19 degrees again. Well, good afternoon. The time is now 5 minutes past three. 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This is My Wonderful World, and I'm Bob Lindo, taking you through till 4 o'clock, as I do every Monday afternoon between 2 and 4. Now, my train song for this week, it's by Willie Hugh Nelson. He's an American musician, actor, and he's a legend of country music. He was born in Texas in 1933 during the Great Depression and raised by his grandparents. And Willie turned 93 last week, so he's getting on a bit too, isn't he? He wrote his first song at the age of 7, and he joined his first band when he was only 10. In 1969, he bought a Martin Classical acoustic guitar for $750, which was a lot of money in those days, and he named it after Roy Rogers' horse Trigger. He's been playing that guitar ever since, even though it looks beyond repair, but magically it has been lovingly repaired and restored over the years. And Willie loves that guitar. It's literally a part of him. And The City of New Orleans is a wonderful country folk song written by Steve Goodman in 1971. The song describes, in quite nostalgic terms, a train ride from Chicago to New Orleans on the Illinois Central Railroad Line's passenger train, The City of New Orleans. And Steve Goodman, the songwriter, he got the idea for the song from what he observed when travelling on the train to New Orleans to visit his wife's family. And the song has been recorded by hundreds of artists, including Arthur Guthrie's fabulous version in 1972, probably my favourite train song ever. And then Willie recorded this version in 1984. So here's Willie's version, which I've never played on this program before, The City of New Orleans.

0: 88.7 Adelaide Coast FM. That's Alex Wasiliev. He's from Sydney. He goes under the name of Alex Lloyd, and that was a big hit for Alex, and that's called Amazing. And just before that, we had our train song from Willie Nelson, and Harold gave me a ring while Willie was singing, and Harold enjoyed the song, but Harold had a great story. He was in Adelaide a couple of years ago and in a bar in the golf club, I think he said, and he saw this guy, and he walked up and said, "You look just like Willie Nelson." And he said, "I am Willie Nelson." So there you go. And but Harold will be 92 in August, so he's a little bit younger than Willie, because Willie is 93. 16 minutes past three, currently 19 degrees outside. 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

words mean, I am a truthful man from the land of the palm trees. And before dying, I want to share these poems of my soul. My poems are soft green. My poems are also flaming crimson. My poems are like a wounded fawn seeking refuge in the forest. The last verse says...

Well, there's a couple of songs about islands in the sun. Yeah, that's the Goombay Dance Band doing a great version of the Harry Belafonte song from 1957 called Island in the Sun. And we had the Sandpipers with a song all about Guantanamera. And we started off that little batch with the Beatles from the Let It Be movie, or the Let It Be album as well. The last time, or probably one of the last times, that Paul and John sang a song together as a duet. That was called Two of Us. It's 29 minutes past three. Got to acknowledge a couple of callers. Claude gave me a call. He's enjoying all the music this afternoon, so thank you, Claude. And Albie, he loves all the songs that I play, and he's rocking on, and he tells me to rock on. And he's in his red truck, and he was really rocking on to the Beatles song. So there you go. How about that? Thanks for ringing, Albie. Going to play a song now to take us up to the community announcements. This is by a guy called John Parr, and he's from Nottinghamshire. I reckon this is pretty much his only hit. It's from a movie called St. Elmo's Fire, and here's the title track.

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2: Now, at the next Country Music Afternoon for the Southern Country Music Club, they'll be featuring the band Out of Order. And that will be on this Sunday, the 10th of May, at the Marion RSL, 31 Norfolk Road at Marion. Now, the doors will open at 11 and the show commences at 12:30 and goes through till 5 p.m. Members and non-members are all welcome. A small admission charge applies, but there's no BYO drinks and no BYO food to be brought into the hall, although your nibbles are okay, because there's hot meals available from 11:30 a.m. with full bar facilities and also tea and coffee. Now, bookings are essential. You can call Sandy on 0408 891 512. So that's the Southern Country Music Club this Sunday afternoon at 11 a.m. through till 5. And the partners of Veterans Association of South Australia Incorporated, they're having their annual Veterans Families Day on Sunday the 17th of May at Moborough Park Oval, 14 Garden Terrace, Mawson Lakes. And this will be from 10 a.m. through till 4 p.m. All Defence Force members, past and present, their families and the general public are invited. Let's celebrate with the many exciting activities for young and old. And they're all free, including outdoor games, live music, face painting. There's lots of prizes, military vehicles. There'll be sporting celebrities and art and craft tables. And there will also be a free sausage sizzle and refreshments available. So that's on Sunday the 17th of May, down at Mawson Lakes. Caring for our community, 88.7 Adelaide's Coast FM.

0: the lights. David won't be home tonight. You can't wait till the dawn rolls in. You won't see David again.
1: Hi, I'm Margie from Aldinga Beach. I listen to Coast FM every day. And I love the Beatles, Elvis, the Hollies, and you play them all.

0: Yeah, 88.7 Adelaide's Coast FM. And that's a band called Three Dog Night. It must have been a cold night when they named that band. It's a Three Dog Night. And that was a song called Black and White, going way back to 1972. And from 1971, we had Manfred Mann, well, Manfred Mann's Earth Band. They formed out of the old Manfred Mann band. And I played Davies on the Road Again. It's a quarter to four. Just gone down a little bit. It's now 18 degrees outside. Hope you're having a great Monday afternoon. And it will if you continue to stay tuned to Coast FM, because coming up at 4 o'clock we have Alan Witcherly with his Monday Drive program. He will take you through to 6. Then we have Ron Bellman with Adelaide City Life. Lynette Wright at 8 with the Wright Mix. And then Cheryl Lee will take you through from 10 to midnight with her show called Monday Latte. So great music coming your way on Coast FM. It's now 14 minutes to 4.
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Yeah, Cat Stevens with a great little rock and roll acoustic song, I guess you could say. That's called Ruby Love. We also had UB40 with Chrissy Hynde as well, doing the old Sonny and Cher hit from 1965 called I Got You Babe, and Mungo Jerry with Lady Rose. Well, that's just about it for me today. Coming up right now, we have Alan Witcherly to present Monday Drive from 4 through till 6. So stay tuned for Alan. And thanks for listening to My Wonderful World. Had a lot of phone calls today, so thank you to the people that rang in. And I'll be back again on Saturday night at 6 o'clock for 3 hours of 60s and some 70s party music, rock and roll songs. It's called Let's Get the Party Started. So that's from 6 till 9 this Saturday night. I hope you can join me then. And again next Monday afternoon for My Wonderful World. I'm Bob Lindo. Have a great week. I'm going to go out with a song by the Stray Cats. I love the Stray Cats. This is a version of the old Bobby Fuller Four song called I Fought the Law. Bye for now, and I'll catch you either Saturday night or next Monday afternoon.

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1: Good afternoon, this is Air News South Australia. I'm Steve Barker. A fire on a commercial fishing boat has extensively damaged the vessel at Cape Jaffa on South Australia's limestone coast. Fire crews stopped the blaze spreading to a second boat. However, the damage bill is estimated to be around $800,000. Senior Constable Matt Hales says the blaze broke out a little after eight last night.
2: Crime scene investigators will be attending the scene. We're asking anybody who saw any suspicious activity in the area to contact Crime Stoppers.
1: A driver and their passengers fled the scene of a head-on collision at Birdwood in the Adelaide Hills, which left another driver hospitalised. Emergency services rushed to Randall Road just after seven last night. The 55-year-old Munnoparra West driver of a Mazda sedan sustained non-life-threatening injuries and was taken to hospital. Police are encouraging the driver of the second car to get in contact and report the crash as investigations continue. Meanwhile, a drunk driver weaponised his vehicle when he reversed into a group of innocent people, pinning them against the wall of a popular coastal pub, a judge has ruled. 39-year-old Eric Cooper pleaded guilty in the district court earlier today. Judge Barclay jailed Cooper, whom he noted had problems with aggression and impulse control, for 6 years, with a non-parole period of 3 years and 10 months. The future health of Australian children is at a critical crossroads. That warning today from doctors at the Murdoch Children's Research Institute, who found, for the first time, children's health is worse than that of their parents. The Institute's professor, Melissa Wake, says the researchers have the blueprint, now they just need to enact it.
3: We do know what good health looks like, and we know how easy it looks, and we know how hard it is to do. So we know, you know, if we all looked after our weight, ate healthily, moved more, got more sleep, looked after our blood pressure, our lipids, all those things that we know we should do.
1: A key player in the $40 million Jetty Road development project has resigned from her council job and in the process let go of a nearly $250,000 salary. Holdfast Bay Council's General Manager of Community and Business, Marnie Locke, has officially tendered her resignation. It comes just 4 months after a Holdfast Bay councillor who opposed the redevelopment also resigned from her elected position. The $40 million Glenelg redevelopment project has been subjected to widespread criticism since it began last year. South Australia can now lay claim to having the best bakery in the country. Terry Daniel has more.
4: Banana Boogie, which has outlets at Bel-Air and North Plimpton in Adelaide, has taken out the prestigious gong at the 2026 Australian Small Business Champion Awards. They've already enjoyed national recognition for a range of products, including their sausage rolls and vanilla slice. Owner Jason Spencer says it means a lot.
5: You know, after all the other awards we've won, to be recognised as one of the best businesses in Australia as the bakery category, it was just absolutely amazing.
4: Terry Daniel, Air News.
1: And now to Air Sport. AFL chief Andrew Dillon attended the showdown at Adelaide Oval and discussed a new gather-round deal with South Australian Premier Peter Malinauskas last week. There was a desire to have an announcement in the lead-up to the 59th edition of the showdown, but there had been some minor sticking points. The new deal is expected to be formally announced this week. And Aussie surfer Steph Gilmore has qualified for the final of the Gold Coast Pro. The eight-time world champion will face Brazil's Luana Silva. I'm Steve Barker. This is Air News, South Australia.
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6: At 4 minutes past four, it's currently 18 degrees in Adelaide. We reached our maximum of 19 degrees earlier. Some funny weather today with a lot of chance showers this morning and cloudy, and it's been a little bit sunny this afternoon. For tomorrow, we're expecting a maximum of 19, partly cloudy with a medium chance of showers, most likely in the early morning, and an overnight minimum of 11. And the same temperatures for Wednesday, namely a maximum of 19 expected and a minimum of 11, and cloudy with a very high chance of showers, most likely in the morning and afternoon. Well, it's a very good afternoon, and welcome again to Monday Drive with Alan Witchley. I hope you had a good weekend. Certainly some rain about, but the old Crocs run, vehicle rally and show with the live Coast FM broadcast went very well yesterday. And it's a big thanks to our group of presenters, Brenton and Shiona, Steve, Bob, Jeff, Robert, Pamela, Lisa, and not forgetting Andrew Coombs, and in the studio, Anastasia and Isfahan. The soggy weather did not stop the huge turnout, and everybody had fun. And I'd like to give a very big thank you to Bob Lindo for his My Wonderful World edition. He manages to give us great music and information every week, and he will be back again next week. Plenty of good music to keep you entertained this afternoon. 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

88.7 Coast FM, Adelaide's favourite community radio station. Well, Wayne from Salisbury North was on the ball. It wasn't Tony Orlando, it was Tony Christie, one of the bubblegum type players, because I was reading about Tony Orlando earlier today. And his song, Is This the Way to Amarillo? And then we follow that up with Edison Lighthouse, with Love Grows, Where My Rosemary Goes. They're an English pop band formed in London in 1969. And then White Plains, they're also a British pop music group that recorded and performed from 1969 to 1976.

0: and My Baby Loves Loving.
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1: Rich American tourist arrived in Sydney town. He said, I'm here for hunting, boys, and I'm all your big game down. So a bloke at the other end of the bar, he thought he'd have some fun. He said, if you're going out in the bush, you better be

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Beware, I'm telling you true, of the kookaburra too. It's a fearsome beast to say the least. It'll tear the hide off you. You should have gone off the Kenya, mate. You're fine.

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Three different songs. We started with Alison Durbin, real name Alison Ann Giles, former New Zealand Australian singer, known for her success in the 1960s and 1970s with I Have Loved Me a Man. And then Buster Noble. His real name's Clarence Lancelot Buster. Noble. He was born in 1913. He was a singer, dancer, comedian and radio star from the 1940s to the 1970s. I guess he was an all-rounder, and I guess the song's not really an advertisement for touring in Outback Australia. The Wild Koala Bear. And then, of course, everybody remembers Daddy Cool. This is from 1977. One of their hits, Bomb Bomb.

0: It's 29 minutes to 5, 88.7 Coast FM. We had Manfred Mann playing the Bob Dylan song, The Mighty Quinn, from the best of the Fontana years. And then, of course, Australia's own The Seekers from their Golden Jubilee disc, We Shall Not Be Moved. And it's a special cheerio to Ellis from Crafers, who now tunes regularly into 88.7 Coast FM.
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0: 98.7 Coast FM. It's 20 minutes to 5. I hope you're enjoying the music. We started with Rhythm of the Rain by The Cascades. They're an American vocal group, both best known for that single, which was back in 1962, and then followed it up with Helen Shapiro, Walking Back to Happiness. She was a British pop and jazz singer, as well as an actress. And then we had, everybody remembers, Buddy Holly and the Crickets with That Will Be the Day. Let's continue now and hear from a group called The Contours.
1: You broke my heart, 'cause I couldn't dance. You didn't even want me around. And now I'm back to let you know I can really shake 'em down.

0: 88.7 Coast FM. It's right on 15 minutes to 5. We started with The Contours, Do You Love Me? They're an American rhythm and blues vocal group, and that was their big 1962 hit single. And then Johnny Burnett, John Joseph Burnett, the American singer and songwriter of rockabilly and pop music, with You're 16, and that's been played by lots of other people as well.
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At 5 minutes to five, 88.7 Coast FM, three Australian performers. First of all, we had Downhearted by Australian Crawl. Then 20 Miles by Ray Brown and the Whispers. They're an Australian rock band from 1964 to 1967. And then our beloved Helen Reddy, Keep On Singing. And to continue and take us up close to the news of weather and sport, let's hear from the one and only Bob Dylan.

0: one of the many great songs from Bob Dylan. That's from his greatest hits album, Positively 4th Street, and it's only 4 seconds away from 5 o'clock.
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2: Hello there, I'm Peter Carey. The federal government is expected to call for voluntary redundancies in the public service in a bid to reduce debt. The measure will make up part of next week's budget, which will be focused on savings and spending restrictions. The opposition argues it warned Labor ahead of the last election the bureaucracy was growing too fast. Liberal MP Aaron Maioli says the government is now copying the idea.
3: So take one of Alanis Morissette's songs. It's a little bit ironic that before the last election, the Liberal Party policy that the government criticised at the time was to reduce the public service because it was clearly unsustainable. And 12 months later, again, the government are following the coalition's lead and taking our policy.
2: The death of a newborn baby in the Riverina area is being blamed on the worsening housing crisis. Emergency services discovered the infant's body at an encampment along the Murrumbidgee River at Wagga Wagga on Saturday, along with a 37-year-old woman and another baby who were taken to hospital. Police say there are no suspicious circumstances around the incident. Wagga Wagga City Councillor Richard Foley says homelessness is a growing problem in the regional hub.
4: There's dozens of tents along the river just in one section. There's other sections up the river and further out of town. It's a growing situation, and the reality is we have under 0.5% availability of rental property in this city.
2: A rare virus contracted through exposure to rodents or rodent droppings is believed to be the cause of several deaths on board an international cruise ship. The World Health Organization has confirmed at least one case of hantavirus on board the ship, with another 5 suspected cases. 3 patients have died, 1 remains in intensive care. Health authorities are sounding the alarm over fake spirits being pushed into licensed venues and bottle shops by organised crime gangs. The counterfeit booze has been linked to Melbourne's firebombing war, with Electric Bar on Chapel Street targeted this morning. Dr. Nick Taylor from the National Drug Research Institute says the presence of methadol is especially concerning.
5: Whenever you distill ethanol, you will always get some methanol. If you have distillers who are not taking proper care and don't do proper quality checks, a large portion of methanol can end up in the final product.
2: A state memorial service for legendary broadcaster Dennis Cometti is being held today at Perth Stadium. The West Australian icon and broadcast legend died in March at the age of 76, and the service is open to the public who are invited to attend and pay their respects. Dignitaries and other media personalities will also be in attendance. Opposition leader, former colleague and friend of Cometti, Basil Zemplis, says there will be a touching tribute from his long-time commentating sidekick, Bruce McAvaney.
6: Dan and Bruce were close, very close colleagues, inseparable as colleagues, absolute respect and an incredibly strong bond between them. And I know Bruce has spoken to Bruce a couple of times. He's been emotional. I think he'll be emotional today, but it's so fitting that he's here.
2: This is Air News. Broncos star Dane Mariner has undergone limb-serving surgery following a serious injury in Saturday night's clash.
7: Mariner initially suffered a cork to his right quad against the Roosters. After medical clearance, he returned to play in the final 15 minutes. But the injury turned critical overnight, with significant swelling and pain signalling the onset of acute compartment syndrome. He was rushed to hospital by ambulance in the early hours of Sunday morning for limb-saving surgery. His recovery timeline remains unknown until the swelling subsides. Georgina Winter, Brisbane.
2: The Reds secured a 30-21 victory over the Brumbies on Saturday night, reclaiming the Rod McQueen Cup for the first time in 4 years. The win puts them into fourth place on the ladder ahead of Friday night's high-stakes clash with the Chiefs. Halfback Kaladi Thomas says the team will need to deliver a strong performance.
8: They've got a lot of strike power. Their back three is pretty dangerous. Even in their forward pack, they've got a solid forward pack. So the boys are going to have a big challenge ahead, but I know we're super keen and excited to rip in and hopefully put out a good performance this week.
2: And more accolades for Matilda's captain Sam Kerr after a milestone moment in the Women's Super League.
9: That's a great ball and steered in by Sam Kerr. Chelsea history maker. The outright top scorer in the Barclays WSL ever.
2: Kerr's goal helping Chelsea to a 3-1 win over Leicester, taking her to 64 goals for the club. Australian Independent Radio News.
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0: Isn't that Sam Kerr some great performer? Wonderful. It's currently 17 degrees in Adelaide. We reached our maximum of 19 degrees earlier. Our condition is expected to be cloudy today for the rest of the day, and then a medium chance of showers still persisting. For tomorrow, partly cloudy with a slight chance of a shower, most likely in the early morning, and a predicted maximum of 19 and a minimum of 12. And on Wednesday, the 6th of May, cloudy, very high chance of showers, most likely from the late morning, with a maximum of 19 and a minimum of 10. Well, welcome to the second hour of Monday Drive with Alan Witchley. Very pleased to be with you this afternoon, and I hope you're enjoying the music. More great music to follow in this hour before Ron Bellman comes on board at 6 p.m. with his Adelaide City Life, and he also plays some very great music. But let's continue now. Let's hear from Clodagh Rodgers.

0: 88.7 Coast FM, where it's just turned 16 minutes past five. We started with Clodagh Rodgers from 1969. She's the North Island Irish singer with Goodnight Midnight. And then the Cowsills and Hare from, everybody remembers the Hare musical, at least I do, if you're old enough. And then, of course, Engelbert Humperdinck. His real name was Arnold George Dorsey. He's an MBE, British singer, described as one of the finest middle-of-the-road balladeers around. And it was Les Bicyclaires Belsize. I never did French. I please apologise if I didn't get it right.
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2: Good afternoon. A crash in Furlong Glenburn Road outside the shopping centre. Also in the parklands on Hutt Road near Greenhill Road. Barrier damage in Crafus on the freeway following a previous truck crash near the interchange. That has speeds at 80 affecting both ways. 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

88.7 Coast FM, where it's 20. Oh no, it's yes, it is. It's 23 minutes past five. We started with Tommy Rowe and Sweet Pea. His full name was Thomas David Rowe, and he's American rock and pop singer songwriter. And then, of course, we had Lou Christie. Lou Christie's real name is Luigi Alfredo Giovanni Sacco, so I can see why he wanted to go by the name of Lou Christie. He was an American pop and soft rock singer-songwriter. And now we're going to continue with one of my favourites from Sonny and Cher.

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0: You can't help but love that one. That's Trini Lopez. His real name is Trinidad Lopez III. He was an American singer and guitarist, and his first album included a cover version of Pete Seeger's If I Had a Hammer. And he was performing in nightclubs, and he was discovered by Frank Sinatra, who signed Lopez to his label, Reprise Records, and the rest is history. It's a great rocking song, isn't it? And before that, one of my great favourites, and also for Ron as well, The Beat Goes On by Sonny and Cher. And Ron's here, and he'll be on air at 6 o'clock.
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0: 88.7 Coast FM, where it's coming up to almost 15 minutes to 6. We started with Billy Joel from his greatest hits album, My Life, and he had many, many hits. And then we followed up with Cilla Black, the great English singer, with Something Tells Me Something's Gonna Happen Tonight. And then the group, the Australian group Human Nature, from the album Dancing in the Street, The Midnight Train to Georgia. Well, what is coming up on Coast FM for the rest of the evening? We have Ron Bellman, who's already in the studio prepared for his show after 6 o'clock, Adelaide City Life. Then at 8 o'clock, we have The Right Mix, presented by Lynette Wright. And to take you from 10 o'clock till midnight, we have Cheryl Lee. So there's plenty of good music coming up for the rest of the day on 88.7 Coast FM, so stay tuned. And after this short break, we're going to hear from the Village People, Peter Allen and Melanie.
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88.7 Coast FM, coming up to 5 minutes to six. And, of course, that was Peter Allen. What a famous Australian performer he was, from the Ultimate Peter Allen album, The More I See You. And before that, we had The Village People with In the Navy. The Village People is an American disco group known for its onstage costumes and suggestive lyrics in their music. In fact, their biggest hit was YMCA. Well, that's about it for me this evening. I've enjoyed presenting the music. I hope you've enjoyed it. And with Ron Billman, you're always going to have great music to follow. We'll continue with Melanie with Peace Will Come, and hopefully that may be prescriptive. At least I hope. But I'll catch you next Monday, and continue to enjoy Coast FM for all the wonderful music and the wonderful presenters that we have.

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1: Hello, I'm Peter Carey. Australia and Japan have signed a series of deals across defence, energy, security and economic cooperation. Prime Minister Anthony Albanese held talks with his Japanese counterpart, Sanae Takaichi, in Canberra as part of her first official visit to Australia. Both leaders highlighted the challenges in the face of global unrest. Speaking through a translator, Ms. Takaichi says both countries are working together for the betterment of the region.
2: The effective closure of the Strait of Hormuz has been inflicting enormous impact on the Indo-Pacific. We affirmed that Japan and Australia will closely communicate with each other in responding with a sense of urgency.
1: Jewish Australians are currently giving evidence before the Royal Commission to the Bondi Beach terror attack. The inquiry has been tasked with investigating the causes and prevalence of anti-Semitism in Australia. Members of the Jewish community are taking the stand to document their first-hand experiences with hatred. Royal Commissioner Virginia Bell says their testimony will provide insights into the extent of anti-Semitism in society.
3: An important one requires me to assess the impact of anti-Semitism on the daily life of Jewish Australians with respect to their security, their physical and mental health and well-being.
1: The daughter of Bondi terror attack victim Reuben Morrison is confident appropriate recommendations will be made by the Royal Commission into anti-Semitism and social cohesion. The inquiry is holding its first public hearing in Sydney. Shana Gutnick was the first witness to give evidence in front of the Royal Commissioner. Ms. Gutnick says she's deeply grateful for the chance for the Jewish community to have their voices heard.
4: Success will look like real social cohesion within our beautiful, wonderful country, where Australian Jews will no longer be required to hide behind security, where there will be freedom of movement for everyone.
1: Another 13 people have been charged by Northern Territory Police in the wake of riots outside Alice Springs Hospital. Police used CCTV to identify the suspects allegedly involved in aggravated burglaries at a petrol station and supermarket in the town during the anger-fueled violence on Thursday. The Viva Energy Oil Refinery is expected to return to 90% of its petrol-producing capacity within 6 weeks. A key processing unit was damaged by a major fire 3 weeks ago. The company has released a statement saying repairs are expected to be completed in June. And South Australia can now lay claim to having the best bakery in the country. Banana Boogie, which has outlets at Blair and North Plimpton, has taken out the prestigious gong at the 2026 Australian Small Business Champion Awards. Owner Jason Spencer says it means a lot.
5: You know, after all the other awards we've won, to be recognised as one of the best businesses in Australia as the bakery category, it was just absolutely amazing.
1: And finally, to the Australian share market. The All Ords has closed down 30 points to 89.23 and one Australian dollar is buying 71.98 US cents. This is Air News. Broncos star Dane Mariner has undergone limb-serving surgery following a serious injury in Saturday night's clash.
6: Mariner initially suffered a cork to his right quad against the Roosters. After medical clearance, he returned to play in the final 15 minutes. But the injury turned critical overnight, with significant swelling and pain signalling the onset of acute compartment syndrome. He was rushed to hospital by ambulance in the early hours of Sunday morning for limb-saving surgery. His recovery timeline remains unknown until the swelling subsides. Georgina Winter, Brisbane.
1: The Reds secured a 30-21 victory over the Brumbies on Saturday night, reclaiming the Rod McQueen Cup for the first time in 4 years. The win puts them into fourth place on the ladder ahead of Friday night's high-stakes clash with the Chiefs. Halfback Kaladi Thomas says the team will need to deliver a strong performance.
7: They've got a lot of strike power. Their back three is pretty dangerous. Even in their forward pack, they've got a solid forward pack. So the boys are going to have a big challenge ahead, but I know we're super keen and excited to rip in and hopefully put out a good performance this week.
1: And more accolades for Matilda's captain Sam Kerr after a milestone moment in the Women's Super League.
8: That's a great ball! and steered in by Sam Kerr. Chelsea history maker, the outright top scorer in the Barclays WSL ever.
1: Kerr's goal helping Chelsea to a 3-1 win over Leicester, taking her to 64 goals for the club. Australian Independent Radio News.
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9: Well, the weather hasn't certainly cooled down. You know, what a big change from the last few months we've had. We've got this, you know, like this break in the heat wave, and we move into the cooler season. So, yes, wonderful. So today was pretty good. We got to 19 degrees, only just. But for tomorrow, Tuesday, the 5th of May, 11 minimum, maximum 19. Possible showers, a chance of rain's around about 40%. And Wednesday, the 6th of May, minimum 11, maximum 19. Again, copy-paste, really, isn't it? 95% chance of rain. The rainfall could be between 1 to 6 mil. So, yeah, a little bit heavier than normal, and the cloudy, very high chance of showers, mostly in the morning and the afternoon. Well, in the morning and the afternoon, I mean, that's all day, isn't it? Okay. Well, let's not get picky. We'll just follow the sheet. But it's telling the truth. It's going to be a nice, cool day. And guess what? After a while, the hot weather was a little bit too heavy. That's kind of like becoming a bit of a dim memory now, isn't it? People sleeping better, and oh, it's good. So, yeah, I enjoy the cool weather, and I love that. By the time summer comes, I'm ready for it too. Now, who do we have to thank for that great 2 hours of music that we had before I came in here to run amok with my list? Alan Witcherly, big thanks for a great drive show, Alan, between 4 and 6 every Monday, and Alan will be back next week to do it all over again, but different music. Well, maybe. I mean, if you really, really like it, I mean, what's wrong with playing something twice? No, I don't think you'll do that. So what are we going to do here in Adelaide City Life? Well, I think, look, tonight it's nice and cool. I'd sit by a fire, wouldn't have a glass of wine or something like that, something nice to eat and kick back and listen to a couple of hours of music coming out of the studios of Coast FM 88.7. So I think I might just let it roll out in a natural way, in rhythmic tones, to bring a sense of joy to you, our valued listener. So let's get on with it, eh? So stick around. It's 6:08, 4th of May, and it's a cool old night. Here we have some ELO for you.

0: Oh, there you go. Marty Rowe is all about freedom, anti-war. Let's get on with it. Get on with anti-war. That's it. That's the message. That's a message from Marty Rowe, Marty Rowe's band. And that that song's called Freedom, and it's off the album The Teardrop Line. And he was with a little ripper band. I think he might have been the drummer or one of them anyway. He introduced me to this this song, and he said, "I've written it, and that's it. What do you think?" And yeah, I thought it was great, so that's why we're playing it. So thanks, Marty. Well, it's not Marty actually; it's someone else whose name I just can't remember because we weren't great mates, but we were more acquaintances. Then we kicked off the beginning with Electric Light Orchestra and Xanadu with Olivia Newton-John. That's a classic song. And then the Foundations, all the way from the UK. Baby, now that I've found you, what are you going to do now? Oh, I don't know. So he needs advice from someone. So he asks his girlfriend and she tells him where to go. great. Anyway, look, we've got, what have we got, 18 minutes past 6 o'clock and we've got more music to come. I've got The Church, Sinning Girl, Jimmy Barnes. I got him with, I patched him up with a band called Rochford, and they're an English blues band, and you'd think this would never work, but it does, actually. He did this gig with them and did a great job. Ooh, anyway, it'll be on. You'll catch it shortly.
1: 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I'm Robert Cortazzo, and this is Tuesday Breakfast on 88.7 Coast FM. Your upbeat, feel-good start to the day. 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

0: 88.7 Coast FM, and it's 6:31 right now, and the temperature as we speak is 16 degrees outside, nice and brisk, nice and cool. So we had some a nice piece of music from Neil Young, Cinnamon Girl, and it was a sort of a raunchy live version of it, which I particularly like, as raw as it gets, and fabulous, fabulous piece of music. Cinnamon Girl, and then we had a very, very Australian song from the Aussie band The Church, Under the Milky Way. How symbolic is that, hey? Great, beautiful song. I commend. First time I heard that, I was on a plane, and I thought, wow. And this was a long time ago, and the song had just come out, and I've never forgotten it. It's just awesome. Love it. And, of course, Four Seasons and Frankie Valli and his mob, Sherry. That was 1962 that was recorded. That was 2 years before the Beatles, before Beatlemania, would you believe it? Fantastic. Just great. That is just timeless music. If you like timeless music, in fact, I do. So 6:32, so don't forget, stick around for a, well, you know, stick around till midnight tonight if I were you, because it's all good on this radio station. So we're going to crack on with some, a little bit more music after we hear from our sponsors who do such great work for us and support us in a magnificent way. We love you all.
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0: 88.7 Coast FM on this cold old night. 16 degrees out there right now, and it's 6:46 on the dot. And we had from Rene Geyer, great offering, off the Easy Pieces album, came out in 1988, and this is the title song, Easy Pieces. Rene Geyer wrote that and sang it, performed it, and then made it a big hit. It was great. Fabulous music. And then, as promised, Jimmy Barnes, he powered up with Rochford, who were a blues band, a fantastic blues band, came to Australia a long time ago, and Barnes, he has joined with them to put together that album, which is a double happiness album, and it's called Attention. Yeah, okay. Great song. I like it. Thoroughly enjoyed it. And then all the way from Adelaide, we have Twisted. That was the final mix. I'm so proud to have that. And that's from Beck Lee. And Beck Lee is a local girl, but she does a lot of international recording. So she's out there reaching out. And she's got about 12, 13 songs under her belt right now, productions. We've played every single one of them here on Adelaide City Life, her songs over the years. And I think what she does is absolutely fabulous. So thank you very much, Beck, for doing all of that. So, 6:48, we're going to crack on with the music and keep you entertained here on this lovely evening, and enjoy the music. And if you want to give me a call, 8371-1000, while the music's on, I'll have a chat, no problem.
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0: 88.7 Coast FM, Adelaide City Life, and it's 2 minutes after 7 o'clock. We kicked that set off with 10cc, The Things We Do for Love, and then we slipped into a bit of Australian crawl, Reckless, classic song from that wonderful band, Aussie band. And then we had Wham, the Wham Man, Wham Man, I should say. Wake Me Up Before You Go Go. Well, that's the one and only, isn't it? And so that's a wonderful, that's a really high energy song, that's fabulous. So we're just after 7 o'clock, and this is on the top of the hour, so we've got another hour of Adelaide City Life. And then at 8 o'clock, we've got Lynette Wright coming in to share her wonderful music, The Right Mix, and that'll be fun. So stick around. And also we've got Cheryl Lee here from 10 till midnight, so we've got it all nailed now. The music is going to be just perfect from here on in.
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88.7 Coast FM, 8 minutes after 7 o'clock on the 4th of May, 2026, and that was a wonderful piece of music from Bill Withers. Just the two of us. Now we're going to enter the 25-minute non-stop music, uninterrupted music, coming your way right now. And so stick around and enjoy it, and I'll see you a little while later. Thanks. This is Cars. That'll keep us going, won't it? Yeah, good.

0: 88.7. Coast of Airman at 7:32 PM, that is. Now, we started that set up. It's non-interrupted 25 minutes of music. And it started off with The Cars from Drive. And then we had Men at Work. That's Down Under album. Very original title, isn't it? And The Beatles, While My Guitar Gently Weeps. But really, it was George Harrison. And Toto, Alice. Alice. That's not a different song. Africa. That's nothing to do with Alice. Africa. Then we had Crowded House, Take the Weather With You, and Beautiful Girl from NXS. How'd you like that? Pretty good? Yeah, I thought it was all right. What are we now? We've got about 7:33, so we've got a little bit of time. We're going heading up to the top of the hour, though, because we've got Lynette Wright. So don't forget about that. She's not the only one who plays Barnsley music. I played some tonight, too. One that's a song that she probably has never heard, I would imagine, if that's possible. I'll tell you all about it later. And thank you for Istefan for giving me a call. It's nice, a nice little chat, that. Thanks so much for listening and sharing your thoughts and everything. Really nice. But you can catch Istefan at 9 o'clock every Sunday between 9 and midday with the Sidewalk program. It's a great little show. As I say, when I work on Sundays, most Sundays. So I'm always listening to Istefan. So why would I not? So let's crack on. We've got another block of music, but we've got a lot of information coming your way right now.
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0: 98.7, Coast of M, 7:43 right now. We kick that one off with Noiseworks, Take Me Back. John Stevens at his best, probably. He's a fabulous singer, really good. And then Electric Light Orchestra, Evil Woman, number two. I didn't know there was a number two, but anyway, maybe there is. Yeah, well, stick around. We've got Lynette coming on in about another 15 minutes or so to do some magic with her great music. So stick around. Enjoy that.
1: 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Our live presenters are hitting the airwaves from midnight with Off the Beaten Track. And from three, it's cruising through the night.
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0: 80s. The 80s was a decade of economic change. The Aussie dollar was floated. Greed is good. The share markets were a wild ride.
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88.7 Coast FM, 757, and we had the Rolling Stones and the Birds. Planet Black was the Stones, and the Birds were Mr. Tambourine Man. Well, you know, no, time's up now. I got to get out of here, and I'm going to put a little bit of music on just to cruise on in to the next hour, which is Lynette Wright, in about 3 or 4 minutes. So let's just do it. What do you reckon? I knew you'd like that one.

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1: The weather for the rest of your Monday, it is cooling up down there, 15 degrees currently at the moment. We are going to reach a minimum of 13 degrees. Tomorrow, Tuesday the 5th of May, minimum of 12, maximum of 19 and 30% chance of rain, mostly in the early mornings. And Wednesday, minimum of 10, maximum of 19, but 95% chance of rain. So probably do your washing tomorrow, it's probably a better day for it. Well, good evening, welcome and hello. My name is Lynette and this is The Right Mix and you've got me for the next 2 hours. You know the drill. Push the couch out of the way. Make a little room. Some of this will have you up out of your seats, dancing around whatever space you are occupying tonight. Thank you very much, Ron, for a fantastic Adelaide City Life. And yes, we were doing the Boogie Wonderland down here in the studios. It's always fun here. Absolutely. You should see it. Whoa, maybe you should come down. Maybe you should join us. Maybe you should sign up and get some training and then you can be on air too. Who knows? The possibilities are endless. You do have the phone number 8371 1000 if you'd like to give me a call in the studio. And it is Monday the 4th of May. May the 4th be with you apparently. And as of this morning at 5:03 a.m. I became a great aunt, and yes, his name is OBJ. So welcome to the family, little one. Can't wait to squish you. Let's get on with the right mix tonight. We've got things like the Bee Gees, Paul Kelly, Skyhawks, Poison, Pat Benatar, just to name a few. So you do need to stick around here on Adelaide's Coast FM 88.7. Let's start with Jimmy Barnes, Bring It On Home to Me.

the very talented Vanessa Amorosi, Absolutely Everybody. The track before that was That's Freedom from John Farnham, and we opened the right mix up this week with Jimmy Barnes, Bring It On Home To Me. 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This is the right mix, and you've got me all the way through to 10 o'clock tonight. The next one that I have is from the Village People, and it's the YMCA.

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The unmistakable voice of Whitney Houston, I Want to Dance with Somebody. That one took us all the way back to 1987. And, of course, it topped the charts in 17 different countries. We absolutely loved a little bit of Whitney back then, didn't we, in the 80s. The next one that I have for you is from the Bee Gees, and it's Stayin' Alive.

The Jacksons, Blame It on the Boogie. Were you doing the special dance that goes along with that track? I certainly was. It has just gone 8:32 on Monday, the 4th of May. Still a lovely 15 degrees out there, although it still feels like it's about 12. You are listening to Adelaide's Coast FM 88.7 with Lynette. This is The Right Mix, and you've got me through till 10 o'clock, and then Cheryl Lee will take over with Monday Latte program. The next one that I have for you is a song from Poison, and it's Fallen Angel.

Skyhooks, living in the 70s. Why wouldn't you? They made fantastic music, fantastic fashion. Oh, who wouldn't want to be living in the 70s? The next one that I have for you on the Right Mix tonight is from Pat Benatar, and Love is a Battlefield.

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Went all the way back to 1975 with that one. That was Hot Chocolate, You Sexy Thing. It was number two on the UK single charts. And then in the 1976, it was number 22 song of the year on the chart singles there. You are listening to Adelaide's Coast FM 88.7 with Lynette. This is The Right Mix, and you've got me through till 10 o'clock, and then Cheryl Lee will take over with Monday Latte. And you do have the phone number 8371 1000 if you'd like to give me a call in the studio. The next one that I have for you that's fallen off the shelf and into the CD player is a song from John Farnham, Some Do and Some Don't.

Huey Lewis and the News, The Power of Love. Received a phone call from Noel asking if I had a song in particular. I have managed to find it on the music library. So this one is for you, Noel. It is Manfred Mann and it's You Angel You.

Venus from Bananarama. Who can spell Bananarama? I certainly can, because I'm looking at it right now. It is 9.05 on Monday, the 4th of May. Cooling down outside, it is 14 degrees at the minute. The next thing I've got is a double play from Starship. We built this city and nothing's going to stop us now.

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the duo of Womack and Womack, Teardrops. That one has been covered by Elton John, Sir Cliff Richard, Lulu, Katie Lang, quite a few people. Very popular song. We do love that one. The next one that I've got for you that's fallen off the shelf and into the CD player is a song from Whitesnake, and it's Is This Love?

Paul Kelly with one of his many favourite songs, that was To Her Door. The Legends Rock and Roll Club presents on Saturday the 9th of May, The Larrikins. They'll be at the home of the Legends, 11 LaSalle Street, Dudley Park. The doors will open at 6:30 and this event will go till 11 p.m. No BYO drinks, bar facilities are available. A small entrance fee is payable and everyone is welcome. Some partner and fun dancing will happen during the breaks. SMS 0458 095746 for any details that you may need about that event. The Australian Country Women's Association, the Plimpton branch, extends an invitation to members and friends. 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This will be held on Wednesday, the 20th of May at 10:30 a.m. at the Vermont Uniting Church Hall, 578 Crossroads, South Plimpton. 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RSVP by the 6th of May, so that's on Wednesday. You can contact the Secretary Anne Fear on 0417 520 812 or email woodworthpark1@bigpond.com. That's Caring for Our Community, 88.7 Adelaide's Coast FM. Well, we're heading towards 9:30, still half hour left, and then Shirley will take over with Monday Latte program. The next two songs on the right mix that I have are two of my favourites. The first one is Melissa Etheridge, Bring Me Some Water, and then the second one is Girls Just Want to Have Fun from Cyndi Lauper.

Went back to 1979 with that one. That was The Dream Police from Cheap Trick. Peaked at number 7 on the charts here in Australia. But it did chart everywhere else. We do like a little bit of Cheap Trick, don't we? The next one that I have for you is a song from Alice Cooper, and it's Bed of Nails.

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Kim Carnes with Betty Davis Eyes. Make sure you stick around because at 10 o'clock Cheryl Lee is going to take over with the Monday Latte program. My name is Lynette and this is The Right Mix and you've still got me for a little bit longer. You are listening to Adelaide's Coast FM 88.7. The next one that's fallen off the shelf and into the CD player is a song from Madonna and it's Papa Don't Preach.

She Drives Me Crazy from the Fine Young Cannibals. They released that back in the December of 1988, and we absolutely love them. It did top the charts all around the world, and of course they had a few follow-up songs. Well, that's it for The Right Mix for me this week. I have had a fantastic time. Thank you to the callers. We truly appreciate it, because we do this because we love it, but we know that you guys love it too, and that's what community radio is all about. You have been listening to The Right Mix. My name is Lynette, and I will catch you next week. Happy Mother's Day to all the mothers for Sunday, and all the fathers who do the job of the mothers, and anybody that's looking after anybody. Make sure you choose one thing and one thing only, and remember, choose kind. I will catch you next week. Stay around, because Cheryl Lee is going to take over with the Monday Latte program.

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1: Welcome to the Adelaide forecast for tomorrow, Tuesday the 5th of May. We're going down to 11 tonight. It's a bit chilly, maximum of 19 tomorrow. Then it's reasonably consistent for the rest of the week. Wednesday 19, Thursday a little bit cooler 15, Friday 19, Saturday 19, and a tiny bit of extra warmth on Sunday. We're going to get up to 20. A little bit of rain expected, so keep your brolly handy. It's 14 degrees here at the moment, and the UV is moderate, so you know what to do.

Welcome to Monday Latte, and thank you to Lynette Wright for another awesome show, The Right Mix. She plays all of our favourites. Pop onto the station Facebook page, 88.7 Adelaide's Coast FM, and that Radio Chick Cheryl Lee Facebook page, or just give me a call here in the studio on 8371 1000 to say hi. Now, it's the first Monday of the month. We've got a special guest, co-announcer, co-producer with us tonight. We just heard one of his originals, Take Me Back to Texas. We're going to hear another one of his originals now, The Groove in My Shoes, and then I'll introduce you to him and we'll find out all about his life and career.

0: You're with Cheryl Lee, you're on Monday Latte, you're on Coast FM, and we have got Adelaide's premier entertainer, Will Metzer, live in the studio with us today. And if you're listening, you are also live on Channel 44 as well. So be good, all right? Welcome, Will. Thank you so much for joining us.
1: Thank you so much for having me. It's a pleasure. And it's, gee, you do a lot of work here.
0: Yeah, never a dull moment. No rest for the wicked. Now, we kicked off the show with two of your original songs that you wrote out of your very own talent. So tell us about these two songs.
1: Thank you, thank you. I'm not sure if it's talent or just urge to show off, you know, but those two, Take Me Back to Texas was the first track, and I made those, that album during COVID time. I was sort of just reminiscing about our time we lived in Texas when I was a little kid, and the second track there, The Groove in My Shoes, was also part of that album. It was actually, I ended up making two albums, and I was, yeah, so they're just sort of reminiscing on that time. And The Groove in My Shoes is just sort of, you know, that laid back nature of Texans and sitting back in the car and everything's a bit slow.
0: Well, we're going to find out all about your life and career, but you know what? We haven't got time for it all. We need to do like a three-part mini-series. You have done so much. How are we going to fit it all in?

0: it's a pleasure to share music with people, and it's so enriching in our lives. And I don't often get to, I mean, I do go on radio shows, but not necessarily on sharing the joy, that my really favorite tunes that I'm doing. So sometimes people play the worst tunes I've written on radio, but no. Look, the Earth Prelude is really a song by Ludovico Einaudi, who's an amazing Italian classical piano player, but his music is hypnotic, and it's just instrumental. So it's really clever in the way that he uses sort of arpeggios in music, and it sort of is just, sometimes it's really important just to sort of slow down in our lives and
1: listen.
0: That's 100%. And you know, almost his music almost stops the noise in our minds as well. So that's why I really like him. It's not only meditational, but it's really it's really quite smart music. I love it because it's challenging as well. So to play, the second song is my probably all time favorite tune that I sort of got the big band going for. It's Come By Me by Harry Connick Jr. And I just love that song, especially the way the big band comes in after his piano solo.
1: Awesome. Well, let's listen to both of those and back to find out some more things about Willie Metzer straight after this.

0: 88.7 Adelaide's Coast FM. I told you you were getting a little bit of culture. Now, Willie, let's find out about three songs that have influenced you, and then we're going to play them, and then we're going to come back. And before we do, though, I want to do something before I forget, because it'd be so embarrassing. I wanted to thank you personally, because Will and his fabulous band came and played for us, shared his time and his talent at the Support Act lunch last month. It was an absolute treat. So thank you so much for doing that. I love that you came and gave back to the South Australian music community.
1: Oh,
0: and
1: pleasure.
0: Our guests loved it.
2: I was a hoot.
0: So thank you. Now, these three songs that influenced you.
2: Yes. Oh, thank you. Yeah, Support Act. What an amazing, amazing day it was. It's always great fun with so many fantastic people there as well. I just end up talking to everyone and they provide a beautiful lunch. When I was 17, Mum basically said to me, okay, well, you're going to university or you're moving out of this home. So I basically went to uni for about 6 months. It felt like I was going back to school again. I was doing sort of politics, psychology and English and things like that, and I sort of felt like I was going back to school. So I grabbed my accordion and I took off around the world, ended up in Belfast to start off with, where Van Morrison sort of, you know, comes out. And one night I slept by default, actually, outside the house, I thought, which was his house on Cypress Avenue in Belfast. And I was there. It was freezing. It was midwinter. But I was with a mate who always used to go out to nightclubs, and I'd lose him. He'd go home with some girl and I wouldn't know where he was. So I just ended up, and I forgot the name of where he lived in Belfast. So the only thing I remember was Van Morrison Street. So I ended up just staying under a tree with my backpack and accordion, and I remember, so that's, his music's always resonated with me, particularly from those early days, and, Why Must I Always Explain is one of these tunes. It's kind of an esoteric one of Van Morrison's, which is slightly different, but it's got a beautiful accordion riff in it, which is really captivating. But it also speaks to me as a muso, as you're often, it doesn't matter rain, hail or shine, you got to get on stage, and showtime is showtime. Yeah, that's right. And so sometimes you feel like, you know, why am I telling people things they should already know? and that's sort of what he alludes to in this song. But it's I take it with a positive note. The next one, Could It Be Magic by Barry Manilow. I've just always loved Barry Manilow.
0: Yeah.
2: I think he's still performing, 82 or 83.
0: Wow.
2: And he plays so many different instruments, but he's always smiling like you, Shirley. So, but he's got such an amazing repertoire. A lot of people sort of don't necessarily like Barry, but Could It Be Magic, the tune, that is just super amazing. I heard Human Nature singing it once. But I used to do it on cruise ships a fair bit. And that it sort of, I always had sort of dance and girls and things like that. So we had some great times singing that song. And my mum and dad, the third song is Bad Habits by Billy Fields. I know. And I was actually in the OTR earlier today, and I listened, I think it was SAFM played it. I couldn't believe it. But Bad Habits to me was always one of those songs Mum and Dad would always play when I was growing up. And it's sort of one of the most renowned sort of, well, you call it jazz song. It's sort of, it is a jazz sort of song. And Bob Johnson from Adelaide, he's played with pretty much everyone as a trombonist. He was instrumental as well within that song with Billy Fields, and still does shows with him. So Bob helped me write that one up in big band, so we've now got the version of Bad Habits in our big band, so it's a great thing.
0: Well done. Can't wait to hear it. Let's hear those three songs now, and then we're back to find out some more about Will Metzler.

0: late tonight as Monday turns to Tuesday. Most of Adelaide is trying to get a good night's sleep. But not Coast FM. Our live presenters are hitting the airwaves from midnight with Off the Beaten Track. And from three, it's cruising through the night.
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0: 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We're in the studio live with Will Metzer. Now, I've got to tell you some amazing facts about this man. Like I said, we really need to do a three-part documentary series because he's done so much. He's performed in over 100 countries worldwide. He's made over 30 albums. Of course, we heard some of his original songs. He also arranges and produces. He's performed at the Ritz, at Raffles, Ronnie Scott's Jazz Club, just to name a few. He's the founding member of and director of Big Band Australia and Jazz It Up Music. He's been on celebrity cruises. He's won contests and performed for The Voice auditions. One of his best friends won Idol. He started a marching band in Texas age 6, went to New Orleans, performed at the opening of Adelaide Oval. Oh, my goodness, I'm running out of puff.
1: Oh, wow, that sounds really good. Who's this guy?
0: Thank you.
1: No, thank you so much. I mean, it's amazing when you sort of look back on the things and the years just sort of zoom by, don't they? And certainly even when I'm reading this, I'm like, gee, who is that guy? It's because it's amazing sometimes when we look back on things and we're just sort of thinking about what we're going to have for breakfast tomorrow. You know, looking forward to that Vegemite and cheese on toast to get my voice right.
0: So highlights. I mean, you have done so many things. How do you even pick some highlights, Will?
1: Oh,
0: apart from playing at Support Act, of course.
1: You know. Honestly, some of the most amazing highlights we were just chatting before was, I was working for the government in Tennant Creek many years ago. I got a job there working with the government in sport and recreation and arts, and I ran a festival, a Desert Harmony Festival, and at the end of the festival there was an Aboriginal man who just came out of jail, and he had written all of these songs about, you know, being remorseful and his crimes. And I sat there, he played the first tune, and I suddenly thought, you know, I wonder if he wants me to play the accordion with him, because it's kind of, the accordion evokes that, you know, that sort of sentimental feeling as well. And I asked him after that first song, and I sat and ended up playing that festival. It was one of the most amazing experiences, because the music is just so raw. And even sitting with, left home at 17, sort of, and then, sitting under trees with the vagabonds, I remember, with my accordion in Ireland or Austria. I remember quite clearly, distinctly, in a place there too. But it's really, and it's those conversations you have with the people that do it. But both grandmothers of mine were quite critical of my music. So they were the critical of music in general, in a good way. You know, my Dutch grandma used to slap me on the back of the head if I got wrong notes. she'd lived through the war in the Netherlands.
0: Tough,
1: so she,
0: master.
1: Yeah, she was tough. but it kind of made me try to stop hitting wrong notes. And if I did, I'd just sort of hide them up by playing jazz.
0: pretend. You meant to do that.
1: Yeah. But, you know, they both left me with, the idea of that it's you know, it's about being kind and humble, and kind to others, and always giving to others. And really, music's all about other people. It's sharing that joy of the music with other people, and that's really why I do it.
0: Yeah. Well, there's been quite a few different artists that have influenced your career. Harry Connick Jr. we've already spoken about. Billy Joel, clearly the piano man, and Bublé, you performed at his after party.
1: Yeah, many years ago we got wind of the idea that he was actually staying at the Hilton. So we a whole bunch of us, a couple of jazz guys in town, I put together a band. I had a residency at the Hilton at the time, so we put together a band, and we knew what time Bublé was sort of walking in. And you know, I think Bublé stayed for about 5 minutes. His band was there all night drinking whiskey with us, and it's quite surreal playing, you know, Bublé's song "Home," which he wrote to him. It's a very strange thing, but you know, once I was there with playing, and a bloke was pointing, the guy behind me on the piano there, and I was playing, Cat Stevens' Father and Son.
0: Nice.
1: And just leaning on the bar next to me, behind me was Yusuf himself.
0: No.
1: Cat Stevens, yeah.
0: Wowee.
1: And I remember thinking, man, I've got to play this song a lot better if people like that are listening.
0: Don't stuff it up, Will. Don't stuff it up.
1: Yeah.
0: Oh, well done. And for the piano playing, Oscar Peterson and Dudley Moore have influenced you. And for the singing, the effortless, connected singing, James Taylor. Let's have one from the piano man, shall we? Billy Joel.
1: Oh,
0: and then we've got some important messages, and we're back to find out more about Will Metzer. You're with Cheryl Lee. You're on Monday Latte. You're on Coast FM.

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0: So there you go. I did promise culture, didn't I? Thank you for those two songs. Well, tell us about them.
1: Yes. Well, the first one was Dudley Moore Trio, and my Sharia Moore, which is Stevie Wonder tune, of course. But it's just the most beautiful, the way that Dudley plays. It's so distinctive, distinctively him. I wasn't around when he was playing, but I've definitely listened to a lot of his, but I just really enjoy his quirkiness, and I think that's something that's almost lacking in a lot of music these days, is that the imperfection sometimes within the music actually makes the music.
0: And the fun.
1: Yeah, the fun through it.
0: Well, I learned something, thank you, Will, because I actually did not know that he was such a great piano player. Yeah. I'd just seen him in movies. And I was watching, doing my research for tonight, and thought, oh my goodness, amazing.
1: Amazing. And, you know, well, he took a lot of influence from Oscar Peterson as well, which the second track which he played, which was basically a complete blues shred, I think.
0: Yes.
1: in crazy dexterity. So very much, I think all jazz piano players have inspired by Oscar's work, if not just sort of want to give up because it's so good. But I just love listening to it. And Oscar, when he, one of the things I take away from it is when he was 17 to 21, for those 4 or 5 years, he spent 18 hours a day at a piano.
0: Wow.
1: 7 days a week.
0: And that's passion.
1: That people asked him, well, how did you get so good, Oscar? He said, well, I was with it for that long, and I teach it every day. So, and that's how you get to be that good.
0: Yes.
1: You know, I wish we had almost the time, but then again, maybe we do. It's just priorities.
0: Yeah. Well, he's clearly,
1: we need to eat and shower,
0: passionate,
1: of course.
0: and now has the talent. Now, James Taylor, you love his effortless connected singing. We're going to have one from him, Fire and Rain. What do you love about his singing?
1: I think I saw James and Carole King performing years ago at the Entertainment Centre. I've always just loved his freeness, the way he expresses himself, whether it's a sort of just his own distinctive free style. But I also just love the lyrics, the poignant lyrics he uses. But the way that he sort of just phrases the things makes me feel relaxed.
0: Yeah.
1: So you know how some singers, it's not just necessarily their tone, but it's their it's the way that they actually sort of just using the phrasing in that singing. It makes me feel relaxed. So, yeah, James is always, I don't know, he was on Sesame Street. I think that's what sold it for me.
0: All the good artists were on Sesame Street, right? Well, we're going to hear Fire and Rain. Just very, very quickly before we do, Chris has phoned, texted the line and said that she's absolutely loving the interview with Will. Jimmy also rang in, and he's from University Orange, and he said, go, Will. And a quick hello to those that have popped by the Coast FM Facebook page. Lynette W, Peter T, Robert Janice, Rob Jacques, I hope I say this correctly, Marjolaine, Lynn, Peter S, Sean, Glenda, and Rotary Moments. And after this, we're going to ask Will if he wouldn't mind staying just a tiny little eeny-weeny bit longer, and we're going to hear some more Will Metzer originals. You're with Cheryl Lee. You're on Monday Latte. You're on Coast FM.

0: 88.7 Adelaide's Coast FM. That was a Will Metzer original. What more can I say? Tell us about that one, and we're going to play another one too. Tell us about Come Into My World.
1: Yeah, thanks, Shirley. What more can I say is a song I wrote. You know, it was a song in Singapore. I was mentioning before, our neighbour wheeled in a piano into our into the place I was renting there. He sort of used to make soup and things like that, and then one day he just knocked at my door and said, "Here's a piano," and he wheeled in an upright piano. So I wrote all these songs, and that was one of them. At the time, my girlfriend, now wife, was back home in Australia, and I just, you know, I just came up with that idea. What more can I say? You know, I mean, there's nothing more to say.
0: Yeah.
1: And it was just, sometimes the song just, the whole song comes really quickly. And I kind of nicked probably a few little Beatles licks or some stuff. Every time I listen to it, I'm not sure what sort of song it is, but it feels like it's got an upbeat thing of something else, but you know, whatever. and then the next song, Come Into My World, was sort of a blend of, hip hop. I was in a hip hop group, many years ago, called Full Toe Odds, and I used to write a bit of their music for them and stuff. So that was sort of, you know, the Hilltop Hoods were from the same era.
0: Yeah.
1: A few years before, and they of course, boomed and still booming. But the Full Toe Odds boys were always from that same area. We sort of grew up with the Hilltop boys as well. So, I mean, it was, the music sort of, originated all out of that Blackwood area, which is such a creative area. I write a lot of my music in the Blackwood Forest.
0: Oh, wow.
1: Because it's just a wonderful place to write music. Yeah, so the next one I wrote was Come Into My World. It's basically about not having the guts to go up to someone and sort of like blow your own trumpet, tell them how great you are. It's more about hoping that they'll just recognise that in you without you having to say anything.
0: Nice. Well, let's listen to that now. And then you're also a very clever man. You're a music director for some of our favouritest people. We'll hear about that after this.
1: Yeah.

0: Oh, you're a clever boy, aren't you, Will?
1: Oh, thank you very much. I sound so young in those tracks. What's happened?
0: Oh, time flies when you're having fun. Now, we're going to play some music from people that you music direct for, but beforehand and before we forget, you are also a very, very clever impersonator.
1: Oh, no.
0: So can you give us one? Give us two?
1: Oh, man.
0: Sorry to put you on the spot.
1: I always, like, one day I heard a bird outside of our door, and it sounded like Bob Hawke was trying to get into the house, and so I started copying it, and,

0: we need bourbon.
1: Oh, yeah, I mean...
0: Oh, and you also do a good
2: Jessica
0: Frank Spencer.
2: Jessica did the Walk Cheese.
0: Yes,
2: I knew you were going to say that.
1: My grandmother said if I ever do that in public, she'll disown me because she hated Frank Spencer. But I really find Frank Spencer to be hysterically funny, you know.
0: Yeah.
1: And, I mean, it's one of those things I kind of put into shows just to make it a little bit more lighter.
0: Yeah.
1: And sometimes they don't ask me back again.
0: Oh,
2: they
0: very,
2: don't ask
0: very
2: me back, Jessica.
0: Did a cat do a whoopsie in the ferry?
2: He did a whoopsie.
1: I mean, I find all that humour, especially, and I love those, you know, One Foot in the Grave and all of those shows. They're just, it's hard to explain to people what those shows are like. I mean, I grew up on Benny Hill, which was pretty outrageous. And really politically incorrect, but I love the Muppets and that Sesame Street growing up, so I love just sort of trying to copy voices.
0: Now we're going to mention that you music direct for Rachel Leah Carr. We love her. Sarah Lloyd, Nat Gauchi, is that how I say that?
1: Yeah, Natalie Gauchi.
0: Yep. Henry Alonga and the Fernando brothers. Such a clever man. We're going to hear from a couple of those ladies now. And then I've got one more quick question for you because we want to know where we can see you. I saw something on the socials. You've got something coming up very soon. So let's hear these two girls and find out all about where we can catch Will Met. Uh-huh. So we've got I'm Every Woman. That's got Sarah Lloyd on it, and she's in front of the Hyney Street Country Club.
1: Yeah.
0: And then we've got Running Up
1: Sarah.
0: That Hill.
1: Yeah. She's an amazing singer.
0: With the beautiful Rachel Leah Carr, and she is with Sing It Live.
1: Rachel, yeah.

0: hill.
1: Coming up later in the show, he's sexy, he's sensual, but he's also very spiritual. We've got the man of the moment, the man on the spot, Marcus Hemmants, for this week's Sexy Six Pack Gig Guide. If it's happening in South Australia, Marcus is the man.
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1: 88.7 Adelaide's Coast FM. You're with Cheryl Lee. You're on Monday Latte. And we have to say goodbye to Will. Thank you so much, Mr. Metzer, for coming in and chatting with us and sharing all about your fabulous career. We forgot to mention, you know, openness and all of that, truth in advertising. But your aunt and uncle are on this station, aren't they?
13: Yeah, that's right. Yeah, Pete and Jill, they're great, and they're always interested in what people are doing around town. Not just me, but always show interest in everyone actually and what's going on. But I just remember growing up with Pete, he was always into every style of music and he knew everything too.
1: Yeah. Well, he's a great announcer here at Coast, and he's also, they're both of them are awesome supporters of our Support Act lunches as well.
13: They are.
1: Adelaide, hey?
13: Yep, brilliant.
1: So thank you so much for coming in and spending the extra time with us. Now, where can we find out, where are you playing and where can we find out about tickets and stuff?
13: Oh, thank you, Shirley. It's been a pleasure to be here tonight, and you're fantastic.
1: Oh, you are.
13: It's been, you know, it's really nice to come in and feel energised at sort of like, what time is it? I don't even know what
1: nearly
13: time.
1: Nearly half afternoon.
13: But yeah, I'm at the Ramsgate Hotel doing a dueling pianos thing with a mate called Nat Pike. And we're there most Fridays. And it's going to be moving forward. It's just so much fun. We've got a drummer there, Dave and John, Dave Ferrugia, and it's just so much fun. People sing along, basically, so it's great old school piano bar. I've got a community, the City of Burnside are putting on a concert for
1: that.
13: Me, yeah, of my own stories of my life.
1: Amazing.
13: So I'm sort of, a few anecdotes of stories and songs that have touched me. I wrote a song once as I was sort of coming out of Auschwitz when I was about 18 years old, so I'll play that one there. Dziękuję bardzo, I called it, thank you so much in Polish. It was just a gratitude song, really. But there are things like that it's not just a melancholic show. That one's quite a fun show as well. Of course, Big Band Australia is gaining momentum. It's a concept that we came up with, just jazzing up Aussie songs in Big Band. That's going to be out pretty soon. But I've also got, just Will Metzer Music, Facebook, and Jazz It Up Music. You know, people can follow my Instagrams as well, and email me if they want to book something in.
1: And are you on a boat soon?
13: I am. I've years ago when I first started, I was about 22 or something. I started on the Murray Princess, and they rang me up after about 25 years and said, you know, what are you doing?
1: The time you came back, Will.
13: It's about, yeah, we really like that Bob Hawke impersonation. but it's just a little bit. I'm back there sometimes doing a few shows and cruise director possibly. So yeah,
1: you're everywhere, man.
13: I just enjoy doing lots of different things.
1: Well, thank you so much for coming in. It's been so fun. We'll have to do it again.
13: It was a pleasure. And, you know, I think Marcus is great too. He's great for Adelaide. He's such a great, promoter of our music as well.
1: He is, isn't he? And here Incredible. He is right now with his sexy six-pack gig guide.
13: Hi, sexy Marcus.
0: Well, finally, I'd like to welcome back into the Zoom room today, Marcus. Thank you so much for joining us. You've been in Bali. I've been to 100th birthday celebrations interstate. Barry's uncle turned 100, so father of five, and I took the five over to Country Victoria for the weekend's festivities. And here we are again.
6: Oh, love. It's been a good couple of weeks, but we did miss out on some really good stuff I was going to tell you about, but that's all in the past now. What I've got to tell you about this week is exceptional. We're going to be covering off May 10 to the 17th. My six-pack are total bangers. If you thought my six-pack in the past was sweaty and messy, you ain't this lot, baby.
0: Hit me with that sexy six-pack.
6: Okay, let's go. So, on Friday the 15th of May at the Gov, none other than James Rain doing the Fall of Crawl. And guess who his support is?
0: Tell me.
6: None other than the 80s rock stars, Boom, Crash, Opera. Gonna be awesome. Can't even wait. I'm gonna be there for that one. Banging.
0: I'll see you down the front there. And poor James, he had to delay this tour for a little while for some health issues, but I think he's all good now.
6: He's all back in fine form, and it's going to be a great night. Now, let's go total contrast, because I love contrast in life. Without contrast, we have nothing. Could you imagine a roller coaster without ups and downs? If the roller coaster just went like that? So arts and entertainment should be that as well. Go out and do everything, because Cinderella by State Opera South Australia kicks off on the 7th of May, running right through until the 16th of May at Her Majesty's Theatre. Cinderella, this is going to be a beautiful piece of opera by the State Opera South Australia, so get along to that one. Ooh, okay, a bit of theatre for you now, my dear Cheryl Lee. The Importance of Being Earnest, that one's at Dunstan Playhouse, Adelaide Festival Centre, put on by State Theatre Company of South Australia. That's going to be huge, running from the 8th to the 30th of May, starring cabaret queen, punk rock goddess, Carla Lippis.
0: Yay! I love her.
6: Oh my goodness. The whole cast actually are exceptional. So get along to see The Importance of Being Earnest by the State Theatre Company of South Australia.
0: Yep, definitely. Going to be a goodie.
6: Are you ready for this Adelaide boy made good? And no, Cheryl, I'm not talking about Jimmy Barnes. Calm your farm. I'm talking about Guy Sebastian, Monday, 11th of May at the Entertainment Centre, Adelaide's golden child. Guy Sebastian is returning to his hometown for an incredible tour based on his recent album that he just brought out. I think it was the end of last year or the beginning of this year. Get along to that one. Guy Sebastian, everyone, Entertainment Centre. Now, I love this band. Quirky, irreverent, exceptional, fun, provoking, all of those tick box things. Ukulele Death Squad, Essentially My Life is a Disaster tour, Saturday 16th of May at Lion Arts Factory. I love the Ukes. They're brilliant. Have you seen them before?
0: Not live, because, you know, they booked out at our Fringe all their performances, including the one on Popeye, so fast that I missed out.
6: Oh, honey. Okay, we need to do a double date for this one. 16th of May, Ukulele Death Squad. Get along, everyone. It's going to be a banger. Look, you know what? I love my Netflix. I love my YouTube, and I love my Netflix. This show on Netflix is exceptional, and the guy behind it is coming to Adelaide with a chat show, which is going to be great. His name is Phil Rosenthal. His show is called Somebody Feed Phil. It's coming to Norwood Concert Hall Thursday, 14th of May, Phil Rosenthal's tour. Last time he was here was 2 years ago at Hindley Street Music Hall. He is now back. He's had another two seasons come out on Netflix. It's going to be a really good show. He's interesting. I don't know if you know this, but Phil Rosenthal, Cheryl Lee, was behind the TV show Everybody Nobody Loves Raymond. Who was the writer?
0: There you go. I did not know that.
6: I know. He's a very talented man.
0: We loved that show.
6: Obviously an actor himself, but very much a documentarian as well. That is my sexy six-pack. I'm excited. I'm going to pretty much get along to all of those ones. I'll pop them in my calendar. Cheryl Lee, what am I going to see you at?
0: Well, I've got tickets, I think it's Friday. No, I think it's Saturday. For the Bridgeway, off to see Angry Anderson and Rose Tattoo.
6: I love it.
0: As you would imagine. And also, talking of contrasts, I've just booked tickets for Pretty Woman.
6: That is going to be fun. Speaking of Pretty Woman, actually, if you get onto the onyourmarcus.au website, my dear, I've got a plethora of competitions you can win double passes for, including Pretty Woman, but also an MJ, a Michael Jackson show, The King of Pop, by a brilliant Australian artist who's just incredible, like Queensland, I think he's from. But there's so much more as well on there. I think there's about eight shows that you can win double passes for. Get onto that onyourmarcus.au. AU, which is obviously the website. That's pretty much it for my week this week, but I will definitely be back with more for you next week with a good couple of surprises.
0: Excellent. We do love surprises. I've entered most of your competitions already, because even if I win one that I have tickets for, then I can share the love and bring some friends.
6: I believe in sharing the love. Cheryl Lee, if we've got one thing we can do every single day is get up and spread a bit of joy into the world. Are you with me?
0: Absolutely. Have a great week. Thank you so much. See you next time.
6: You bet.
0: Same bat time, same bat channel.
6: See you, my darling. Big love. Much respect. Bye.
1: Quick hello to those that are popped by the Radio Chick page. Hi to Natasha, Tracy, Ian, Jenny, John, R, Chris and Morris. And while I'm here, those that have popped by the Cheryl Lee Crabtree Facebook page, hi to John C, Leonie, Roma, Kylie and Wendy. And also thank you to Brendan, regular listener who popped by the socials to say that I've outdone myself with tonight's guest. I'm so happy you were enjoying it. Thanks again. And now our mini concert before midnight tonight is everybody that Marcus mentioned that is coming to town. We're going to kick it off with Rose Tattoo, Sweet Love.
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0: 1960 started with Adelaide Television in its infancy. 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

Thank you very much. I'm happy to give me a moment to be working. Yeah, give the Reggie and Chris and Dan, Eric, Ron, and Terry a big hand for me.

0: Thank you so much for having me tonight. I hope you've enjoyed your Monday latte. Hope you enjoyed the amazing Will Metzer in studio as our guest. Stay tuned after midnight for Richard Watson with Off the Beaten Track. And remember, get out when you can, support local artists, and I'll see you down the front, maybe at Angry. Look forward to catching you next Monday, same bat time, same bat channel, for another cuppa. We've just got time now for our new True Blue, brand new Aussie music. Now, this is Usurper, their brand new EP. It's a seesawing descent into chaos and confusion, brimming with generous serves of hyperbole and exaggeration, dramatising the fight to steal the throne from your heroes and striving to join the pantheon of rock and roll gods that came before. So this is their favourite song, or, you know, if you can choose a favourite song, it's like choosing a favourite child, really. From their new EP, it's called Pie in the Sky. So hopefully you'll enjoy this one.
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1: Well, your weather in Adelaide for Tuesday, the 5th of May. Partly cloudy, slight chance of a shower most likely in the morning, and some light winds. Expect a high of 19 degrees and a low of 12 degrees. And 12 degrees, well, that's where we're at now. Wednesday, expect a high of 19 degrees. Thursday, 16 degrees. Friday, down to 18 degrees. And you can expect a shower or two over the next few days as well. Okay, well, thanks, Cheryl Lee, for another cracking Monday latte. I really enjoyed the chat with Will Metzer. He sounds like a hard-working bloke, doesn't he? Wow, fantastic guy. And talking to fantastic guys, yeah, I'm Richard Watson. We're about to head off the beaten track. So we're going to kick off big and noisy and then might wind back a little bit into the wee small hours. But we're going to get cracking with one of my favourite bands, Texas's Black Angels. They're touring Australia in June. I have my ticket. It's going to be wild.

88.7 Adelaide's Coast FM, and we kicked off with two tracks from the Black Angels. They're a band from Texas, and this year they're touring to mark the 20th anniversary of their album Passover, which is a bit of a classic that's attributed to revamping psych rock over the last few years. And you'll hear the album in full, and as well as all the big hits. So they're touring Australia in June, yes, and I'll be going. Can't wait. And I'm dragging people along as well who don't want to go. It's just too bad. I'm Richard Watson. Thanks for joining me off the beaten track. Let's just keep it rocking for a bit.

0: 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They're a Melbourne outfit, certainly prolific. 27 studio albums, 73 live albums, 5 compilation albums, all since 2012. So they must be due another couple of albums this year. I need to get a move on. Before that, we had the Jane Does with Saturday. They're a Sydney outfit, and that's from their self-titled debut album, which came out as recently as March this year. And before that, we had Tease by Eden and the Gardeners. They're a Newcastle four-piece. Oh, what an excellent name for a band. They will go far. I'm Richard Watson. We're off the beaten track. Give us a buzz if you like. 8371-1000 coming up very soon. More tremendous contemporary Australian music.
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The time is 12:32. You're off the beaten track with me, Richard Watson. We had two more Australian tracks there. Where's My Brain from Sydney's Lazy Eyes? It's a question I asked myself this morning and this afternoon. And before that, Hydro from Armchair Riot. And that's from their first album. It was released in April. I've had a listen to it. It's pretty good. So, and they're from a long way away. They're from Western Australia. Now, I do like the track to this next, the title to this next song. It's called Wallflowers Lament.

10 miles out by Charata Road. And Charata Road is the music identity of Tyson Moarin. He's a First Nations artist from WA. Sounds good. And before that was Wallflowers de Lament by Kitty Whiskers. And I purely selected that because I quite like the song title. Now, there's a band out of Melbourne I hadn't really heard of until recently, and did some listening, and yeah, see what you think. They're called Marty Kay and the Electric Hurricanes. It's a tough sounding name, isn't it? Let's see if they live up to it.

0: 88.7 Adelaide's Coast FM. The time is bang on 1:15 in the morning. And you heard I Don't Want to Go Out by Deadpan. That's 1 minute and 23 seconds of glory. Before that, Bright Lights, Marty Kaye and the Electric Hurricanes. I like that. It's got a classic rock sound, has it not? I might dig out some more of their stuff next week. So, on the 5th of May 1973, are you ready? David Bowie released Aladdin Sane, or rather, it reached number one. It was his first UK number one, and 53 years ago, I can actually remember one of the girls turning up at school with the Ziggy Aladdin, lightning flash across her face in makeup. Can't remember what happened, but it was pretty exciting. So, guess what I'm going to play very soon.
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1: We live in the suburbs and along the coast. 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
0: Yeah.
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0: Well, I didn't go.
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0: It would have been swell, though.
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0: It would have been

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88.7 Adelaide's Coast FM. Does that take you back to 1973? Squeeze Me, Please Me, Slade. They've got their very own wall of sound happening on their music, haven't they? Before that, Metal Guru, T-Rex, 1972. I was wondering about the pronunciation of that. I wonder if they ever tried to sing it, Metal Guru. How could it be? Not quite the same, but I'd like to hear. See what it sounds like, Metal Guru. Yeah, would not have been a hit, would it? And before that, Well Did You Ever, was a by Debbie Harry and Iggy Pop, a cover of the Cole Porter song. And I read it's from his 1939 musical, Du Barry Was a Lady. I'm not familiar with that musical. And before that, two tracks from Aladdin Sane by David Bowie, his first big album in the UK. Went to number one, Panic in Detroit and Cracked Actor. What's your favourite David Bowie Bowie album, eh? Let's go for the Bowie album, 8371-1000, all the different stages of his career. 8371-1000, let me know what your favourite Bowie album is. Now, the 5th of May, as well as been as marking the release of Aladdin Sane, is Ian McCulloch's birthday. So, for those who aren't knowledgeable of indie rock from the UK, they were a band that were almost massively famous outside of the UK, but things went awry and they didn't quite make it. Nonetheless, it's Ian's birthday today, 67. That's a thought.

two songs from Echo and the Bunnymen. Crystal Days from their rather massive album Ocean Rain, and before that, Rescue, which was from their debut album in 1980. Time is pushing quarter past one in the morning. Thank you for joining me, Richard Watson, off the beaten track, and thank you to my mate Ian in Handorf, who was keen to answer the question, provide the information as to what his favourite David Bowie album was, and he's come up with Black Star. He's a sort of miserable thing, isn't he? Well, good album. Bit depressing, but a good album.

Well, you are listening to 88.7 Adelaide's Coast FM, and we've got a little bit country there with Hannah and Jessie Lee's Bad Habits, Pity Party, and before that, Blood Ties by Rowena Wise, both artists are from Melbourne, and both tracks released in April. Don't know much about Rowena Wise. I've certainly seen Hannah and Jessie Lee play live a few times. They are great fun. Now, here's the full creams.

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0: they're still yakking among themselves. 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That's a smile-inducing song, isn't it? If ever there was one. What time is 26 minutes past one in the morning. In a moment, we've got a couple of tracks by a band named after French children's book and TV series. Put your thinking caps on, 8371-1000, if you think you know who it is.
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two sweet songs from Scottish folk pop stars Belle and Sebastian. Yes, a band indeed named after a French TV show and book by Cecil Aubrey. Not sure if you had that in Australia, certainly as a kid. In England, that odd TV show was on television and we'd look at it and think, what's that about? Well, a bit weird. Doubtless now it could be, I'd understand it. Okay, so we had the track Belle and Sebastian before that, A Century of Fakers. And what do you think? I really like those guys. They're very sweet sounding. Now, here's a local artist who's got a fantastic voice and uses it to great effect. Kate Lewis.

That's Maybe It Will from South Australia's Kate Lewis. What a terrific voice Kate has. Right, I noticed the other day a band from Melbourne has recently released a track called Elvis Pants, and I just couldn't resist.

0: Elvis Pants by the Voodoo Dudes. Now, they sound fun, don't they? I noticed they've got a song called Atom Bomb. I might play that next week. Time is 1:46 a.m. and it's the morning is flying past. I hope your Tuesday morning is treating you very well indeed. Give us a buzz, 8371 1000. Now, coming up, we've got songs about moonlight, accidents, and so much more.
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I thought it was well understood that you'd be coming back in a little while.

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Beautiful Country by William Crichton on 88.7 Adelaide's Coast FM. It's from his cracking new album, Colonial Drift. He's partway through a big tour of Australia and New Zealand at the moment. If he comes back to Adelaide, I heartily recommend you check his shows out. He's very good indeed. I'm Richard Watson. Hey, thank you for joining me off the beaten track. Now, before William, we had Elvis Costello and the Attractions. Can your mind stretch back that far? 1979. Accidents Will Happen. I always wondered what that song was about, and I read a while ago that apparently Elvis wrote it about his many infidelities to his wife. It's an accident. Yeah. Well, that's one way of describing them. Before that, Sooner or Later, One of Us Must Know with Blonde on Blonde by Bob Dylan. And according to the history books, that was the first rock double album. It beat Mothers of Invention's Freak Out by 1 week. And before that, kicking off those run of four songs was Moonlight Mile, The Rolling Stones from 1971. A curiosity about that track is that Keith Richards does not play on it at all. Mick Taylor was the primary guitar player, and Mick Jagger played some of the acoustic. And Mick Taylor claimed he was promised the credit for the songwriting on that, which would obviously come with some cash as well. Needless to say, he didn't receive a credit. That's rock and roll, is it not?

88.7 Adelaide's Coast FM, Nebraska by Bruce Springsteen, the title track from his 1982 album. That was the album probably got me vaguely interested in way back then. And before that, Diamonds and Rust, Joan Baez from 1975, a bit of a reflection in that song on her long and complex relationship with Bob Dylan. Time is 17 minutes past 2 in the morning. And we're in a bit of a folky zone, so we're going to head over to the UK and dig out Richard Dawson, who's really avant-garde folk singer-songwriter, performer. And he's got a tremendous album out from a few years ago called Peasant, and this track is Ogre.

0: Well, that's Ogre by Richard Dawson, avant-garde English folk at its best. The time is, it's about to sneak around to 25 past two in the morning. Thank you for joining me, Richard Watson, off the beaten track on 88.7 Adelaide's Coast FM. In a couple of minutes, we're going to go back and keep it folky for a while, I reckon. Folk it, as they say in the classics.
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88.7 Adelaide's Coast FM. That is Best Bits by King Stingray. They're from a Northern Territory band, and that's from their rather excellent album For the Dreams, which came out in 2024. I'm ready for another album. Where's your third one? Come on, get to it. They've had a very busy 2 years. I noticed they've got some festival dates locked in the United States in September as well. Before Best Bits, we had Ho Hey from the Lumineers. They're an American indie folk band. That was a massive hit for them many years ago now, 2012. Apparently, it's a very popular wedding song. Imagine shouting at your new bride, "Oi, Ho Hey!" She shouts "Ho Hey" back. Right. Now, next song is, I've got a message for Aboriginal and Torres Strait Islander listeners, and they're advised that the song contains the voices of a deceased person. It's 3.5 minutes, so feel free to dial it down and come back after that.

0: Thrill of Baby, Father John Misty. What a sweet tune. It's been the hour for sweet tunes, I think. And before that, we had Tenpin Heaven by Hannah Brewer. Hannah's a indie artist, very young indie artist on the rise in Sydney, making a good name for herself there. And before that, the late Ruby Hunter with Coorong Boy, Coorong Girl. Absolutely magnificent song. That. Now the time somehow has raced along to 2:45 a.m. Thank you for being with me, Richard Watson, off the beaten track. Now, gearing up in the next studio is the wonderful Peter Darby. And Peter and I have been discussing what music he's got coming up. And it's going to be wonderful, wild and varied, as ever, with some eclectic tastes. So stick around and keep the music turned up loud on 88.7 Adelaide's Coast FM.
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And a few more. The Buzzcocks, before which there's a guy works down the chip shop, swears his Elvis, Kirsty MacColl. And before that, Waiting for the Great Leap Forwards, Billy Bragg. The time is 3 minutes. 3 minutes to three. I can't believe it's flown by for me, at least. I hope it's been good for you. Thanks for joining me, Richard Watson, off the beaten track and listening to 88.7 Adelaide's Coast FM. Stay firmly tuned. Peter Darby is sliding the headphones on. He's ready to take you cruising through the night all the way to the 6 a.m. breakfast show. So keep the volume turned up and have a top Tuesday. Gonna leave you with Bloodhounds on My Trail by the Black Angels. We started with them and we're gonna finish with them. Celebrating because I got my tickets. Can't wait. Have a great day.

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1: So looking at the weather for today, it's much the same for the next 3 days, actually. A slight difference in temperature, but looking at today's weather, partly cloudy conditions with a max of 19 and a possible shower. Chance of rain is 40%. On Wednesday, temperatures the same, 19, cloudy conditions once again with a with showers forecast, chance of rain 95%. And on Thursday, temperature drops a little to 15, cloudy conditions, but very little chance of rain. So there we are, up to date with the weather here on 88.7 Adelaide's Coast FM. My thanks to Richard for, once again, an outstanding program. I come in here and I say that every week I'm on air, because he's so good. Never let you down, so consistent, brilliant choice of music. Thanks, mate. Really good show. I'm going to start the program today with a little bit of nostalgia, because I've not played a song by this fella for, it must be about 40 years since I played a song by this fella. Anyway, we're going to give it a go, and this is the James Last Orchestra and American Patrol.

0: There we go. It was a toss-up between playing James Last or do I play Mrs. Mills? And I decided to go for James Last. So, oh, there we go. So, yeah, it was a good choice, I think. James won by a whisker, but there wasn't much in it, I tell you. The time is 4 minutes past three. What a wonderful time of the day. 4 minutes past three. So good morning, everybody, and welcome to my program. My name is Peter, and I'll be bringing you music as we go cruising through the night for the next 3 hours until 6 o'clock. So I hope you can stay tuned to 88.7 Adelaide's Coast FM, because we've got some great music, not only for the next 3 hours, but also for the rest of the day. So, and I'll be giving you information about who's coming on and when a little bit later in the program.
1: Oh, I wish I was a punk rocker with flowers in my hair.

sudden ending. A sudden ending there. That was the cause, C-O-R-R-S. And the song was called I Know My Love, and that was on from an album where the Corrs were singing with the Chieftains, another terrific Irish band. And the first song we played in the programme, well, apart from the James Last, the next song was called I Wish I Was a Punk Rocker with Flowers in My Hair. The artist was Sandy Tom, and she did a fine job. Brought back memories, didn't it? It made you think about how the times they are a-changing. Changed a lot since she sang that song. Anyway, let's carry on with the music here on Adelaide's Coast FM 88.7.

After decades of big and bigger speakers, the Sony Walkman Portable Stereo meant music was available almost anywhere. 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

There we go with the gentle sounds of a guy called Stephen Bishop with a track there called On and On and On and On and On. He goes on all night, doesn't he? But not to worry, not to worry. The instrumental piece that we played before Stephen Bishop was by Jonathan Richman, and it was called Egyptian Reggae. I like that one. I like the big cymbal sound at the end of it. Very good indeed. Well, what's the time? The time is 23 minutes past 3. And you're listening to 88.7 Adelaide's Coast FM. You're truly Peter behind the microphone until 6 o'clock when my good friend and colleague Robert Cortazzo comes into the studio to present his wonderful breakfast program. So stick around. Don't go away.

Joan Armatrading and a song there called Rosie. Hey, I went to see that movie that's just come out the other day called Michael. I don't know if you've heard about it, but it's a terrific production. I came out in sort of two minds. I wasn't quite sure exactly how the timeline went in the movie, but having said that, oh my word, the dancing, the choreography, the sound, oh, and the guy who played Michael, well, there were several Michaels, from a little fella up to whatever, how old he was, but oh gee, it was, in that sense it was just mind-boggling, and the credits went on and on. I've never seen so many. There must have been a couple of thousand people's names in the credits. But still, overall, I think, yeah, it was worth seeing. So, not that I'm doing a movie review here. I'm just saying that it was quite an experience. So, I think we have a chap does a bit of a movie review. What I think he comes on Thursday. I'll just have a check. I've got the board here that tells me. Yes, here we are. Wednesday at 6 p.m., Michael at 6. And on that program, I've heard Michael do some movie reviews. I wonder what he'll say about Michael Jackson movie. He'd probably love it. Oh, why shouldn't he?

Actually, I thought I'd press the start button on a piece of music from the Michael Jackson movie, but no, that's not the case. I came across this little a silly story, actually. Very silly story. From the UK. And it says that this UK woman, she was charged double for eating too much at an all-you-can-eat buffet. She says that the proprietors charged her double the price because they believed she'd eaten too much. And the story came from a TikToker named Poppy. TikTok again, TikTok, TikTok. Who was responding to another video asking for people to share their experiences at fat shaming. So Poppy apparently refused to pay, saying the restaurant advertised an all-you-can-eat menu. And so she ate it. Anyway, but she's not the only one with a story like this. A lady commented that she went to the south of France and went to a pharmacy for suntan lotion, and the pharmacist directed her to the Slim Fast display. And then there was the lady who related her experience when she went into a well-known ladies' lingerie store, and a staff member came up to her, looked her up and down, and said, "We don't sell your size here." And someone else posted, "Well, my mother-in-law said to me, 'If you eat so healthily, why are you so overweight?' Well," she said, "she's now my ex-mother-in-law."

Michael Jackson, and singing there with Paul McCartney, This Girl Is Mine. So here we are. The time is coming up to 20... No, it's not. It's good. We passed that. It's coming up to 18 minutes to 4 o'clock. Good morning, everybody. My name is Peter, and I'm bringing back the memories as we go cruising through the night on 88.7 Adelaide's Coast FM.

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I'm sure we all recognize that voice. That's, of course, it's Roy Orbison and a track called Dream Baby. And the music you heard just before we went to those important messages from our sponsors and we heard some station announcements was a song by a young lady called Sophie Zelmani. And that was called Always You. And somewhere in the distant past beyond that, we played Robbie Williams, didn't we? We did. We played Robbie Williams and A Better Man. What's the time? It's 4:10. And time to say good morning again. Good morning. 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

Wow. That's all you can say, isn't it? All you can say after hearing that song is wow. Well, I'm not surprised. What a fantastic recording. Freddie Mercury and the lovely lady called Montserrat Caballé, one of the world's finest operatic stars. And the two got together, didn't they? The two got together to produce that epic recording. And I remember I saw a TV documentary. Oh, must have been 4 or 5 years ago now on SBS, I think I saw it. And the two of them just had this spark between them, Freddie and Montserrat. And he called her Montsy. That was his little nickname, Montsy. He had a cheek, that lad, didn't he? Then again, was a good recording, I think. In my modest opinion. And before we heard from our sponsors with those little messages about, what was that? That was about, I don't know, how long ago? 10 or 15 minutes ago. We had Normie Rowe with It Ain't Necessarily So, followed by Alan Jackson and a nice song called Remember When.

Wow, there we go. Another wow song. I keep playing these wow songs, don't I? Oh, that's a really good one. That's the Pogues. And the song's called Bound for South Australia. What a great bouncy song that one is. And that followed Australian. Who were the Australian people? Oh, I can see, yes. We had 1927. Australian band and one of their lovely tracks called To Love Me. To Love Me. The time is 4:16. And this is Peter bringing you, bringing back the memories as we

ABBA, and why did it have to be me? I don't know why it had to be me, but it did. It was. Found another silly story here. I don't know where I got them from. I've no idea at all. But anyway, I found this particular story about a lady who had to be rescued by firefighters after falling into a toilet while trying to find her mobile phone that had accidentally been dropped into it. The incident occurred at the top of Mount Walker in the Olympic National Forest, northwest of Seattle in Washington State. A nearby car park, to where she had left her car, had a non-flushing vault toilet, similar to those toilets we have in our national parks. The area fire department chief, chap called Mr. Manley, said that the woman in her 40s managed to take the toilet seat off and used dog leads to try to rescue the phone. When this didn't work, she used the leads to tie herself to the toilet as she reached down for the mobile phone. But this resulted in her falling in head first after being reunited with her phone down the toilet. She then called 911. When the firefighters arrived, they passed her some blocks to stand on to reach a harness that they lowered into the loo, and they pulled her up and out of her predicament. The fire department chief added that she was uninjured, and his firefighters ensured the lady was given a thorough hosing down. After being washed down, the department said, well, she was strongly encouraged to seek medical attention after being exposed to a lot of poo, but she only wanted to leave. Now, there's a few lessons to be learned from this, but I'll let you use your creative talents to come up with your own classics.

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Nice song. Cliff Richard and Sarah Brightman with a song called All I Ask of You, which of course comes from the stage show and the movie of Phantom of the Opera. Did they have a movie of Phantom of the Opera? I don't know if they did. Anyway, it was a great stage show, wasn't it? Great show. Before that, we heard from the Motels and a song called Total Control. And prior to that, we had Adele with a song called Chasing Pavements. And I did a Google to find out what was the significance of the title of that particular song. And it referred to the fact that it's an American expression to do with when a relationship breaks down. What do you do? Do you carry on regardless, or do you get out there and look for someone else? In other words, you're changing pavements. I don't know how much truth there is in that statement, but that's what Mr. Google said, and you do have to take notice of him, don't you? Whether you like it or not.

0: John Farnham. And in Days of Old. And that followed an interesting little number by the Alabama Three called Peace in the Valley.
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Nice little duet there. That's Meatloaf and Marion Rava. And the song is called It's All Coming Back to Me Now. And talking of that, it's all coming back to me now that I've got to tell you, as I promised about a half an hour or so ago, to run through today's entertainment coming up on Adelaide's Coast FM 88.7. Well, after my program, we've got Tuesday Breakfast with the incomparable Robert Cotasso. Great breakfast show. At 9 a.m, Coast Magazine with Steve McNally. Another great presenter. 12 noon, Deep Roots and Dusty Roads with Chris John. Great entertainment. At 2 p.m., At the Crossroads with the ever-popular J.J. Shannon. Tuesday Drive follows at 4 p.m. with the excellent John Forster. And then at 6 p.m., we got, I think, one of the best shows on Coast FM, Vets on Air with Robin Carbens. 8 p.m. brings along Mandy with The Sound Cage, with some great local musicians and artists and news. And then at bringing up the end of the day, we've got Blues Before Midnight with Harold Lindemann. 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

0: two great singers, men of faith, Van Morrison and Cliff Richard. And the song was called Whenever God Shines His Light.
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Miley Cyrus, and You're Gonna Make Me Lonesome When You Go. And the interesting thing about that song is it comes from a, there's four albums, if you will, in one. So you buy this box, and in the box there's four albums. Or you can possibly get a copy of this from your local library or so, or anyway, CD shop or whatever. And it's 50 recordings of Bob Dylan songs to commemorate 50 years of Bob Dylan music from when he came along back in the 60s. And I think it came out about, 2015, 16, thereabouts. But it's fantastic. Great songs, great singers. Everyone's different. And it's lovely music, isn't it? Just terrific to listen to. Miley Cyrus, You're Gonna Make Me Lonesome When You're Gone.

0: Good morning, Adelaide. I'm Robert Cortazzo, and this is Tuesday Breakfast on 88.7 Coast FM. Your upbeat, feel-good start to the day. From the 60s through to the 90s, I'm spinning the classics, the toe-tappers, and the hidden gems to get you moving. 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

Baby, Baby by Carla Thomas. And we also heard, just before that little break with the sponsors' messages and the update from Coast FM, we also heard from... I've lost my list. Okay. Sand in My Shoes was sung by Dido. Nice little track as well, wasn't it? Well, what's the time? The time is coming up to 13 minutes. 14 minutes, actually. 14 minutes past 5 o'clock. So, good morning, everybody. Good morning, good morning, good morning. And this is Peter bringing back the memories as we go cruising through the night on 88.7 Adelaide's Coast.

0: I took a pill and had a dream.
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0: I went back to my 17th year. Allowed myself to be naive.
1: Dime.

Isn't that a really interesting song? The song's called Medellin, and it's sung there by Madonna. Oh, she whispers into the microphone. Oh, cha cha cha. Just terrific. And the song we played before that was by a lovely New Zealand girl from Christchurch in New Zealand, of Maori descent. Her name is Bic Runga. And the song that she played there is Sway. And that song was a monster hit in New Zealand and in Australia back in the mid-90s. So thanks. Thanks very much indeed, Bic Runga, for bringing that song to us. Well, your friend of mine, Robert Cotazzo, has entered the building and he's taking his place behind the microphone in the studio next to mine to prepare and deliver what I think, well, in fact, I don't think it, I know this is going to be a top, top breakfast show. So just stay tuned to this fantastic radio station for a further 36 minutes, and then you're going to hear the voice of Robert with a brilliant, brilliant breakfast show. Okay, what's coming up next? Well, I think we should have a little bit of Guy Mitchell.

Ooh, wackadoo, wackaday. What a great song title, isn't it? Just magic. So first we heard from Guy Mitchell there with Singing the Blues, followed by Gilbert O'Sullivan. Do you know, I didn't realise until I read it somewhere that Gilbert is Irish. But then again, I suppose with a name like O'Sullivan, you'd think he might be Irish, wouldn't you? Anyway, a nice, bright and breezy song from Gilbert. Ooh, wackadoo, wackaday. This next song coming up is one that's sort of, I don't know, when I first heard it, I thought, this is incredible. And it was a version of the old Simon and Garfunkel song called The Boxer. Now, I thought, wow, previously, you can't beat Simon and Garfunkel and their version of their own song. But this particular version I'm going to play for you next, well, it's something else. So sit back and relax. And you can dance if you want, providing you're not driving. Because this is Mumford & Son featuring Jerry Douglas on slide guitar. And the song, which I mentioned a few seconds ago, is called The Boxer.

lost thread. When I left my home and my family, I was no more than a boy in the company of strangers.

Mumford and Son, and The Boxer. Okay, a little bit of trivia here. Now, there's no prizes. The prize cupboard's been raided, and there's nothing left in the cupboard. So, this is just for general trivia. And I know Robert will get this dead right, because he's a big fan of Popeye. Do you remember Popeye? Cartoon character called Popeye. So, there are three questions here. You'll know the answer. But anyway, what is tattooed on Popeye's arm? And secondly, what is his girlfriend's name? And thirdly, what is the name of his girlfriend's sister? We'll have the answers after this next record.

Damien Leith and Night of My Life. Oh, and here's the answer to the Popeye questions. You'll know these because, well, everyone knows about Popeye. Well, what does he have tattooed on his arm? There's an anchor tattooed on Popeye's arm. What is the name of his girlfriend? Well, his girlfriend is called Olive Oil. And what is the name of Olive Oil's sister? Her sister is called Castor Oil.

0: And there we go with Robert Palmer. And the song is called Johnny and Mary. Well, the time is 16 minutes to 6 o'clock. So good morning, everybody, and welcome to the program. My name is Peter, and I'm bringing back the memories as we go cruising through the night on 88.7 Adelaide's Coast FM. Okay, here's a few messages for you.
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That's Avril Lavigne, and the song is called Complicated. Yeah, why complicate things? Especially when you've got about 10 minutes to go in your program. You don't want anything to go wrong in the last 10 minutes. So keep it simple. Keep it absolutely simple. And play simple music like this great country song from Kenny Chesney.

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Keep it simple.

Emmylou Harris and Don Williams and a song there called If You Needed Me. My time is up. It's almost time for me to go and hand over to Robert. So I'm playing out tonight with music from Close Encounters of the Third Kind. Close Encounters of the Third Kind. My thanks to you all for listening to the program. Thank you. My thanks to all our wonderful sponsors for keeping us on air. And I'll see you same time next week.

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1: Good morning, I'm Lee Harrison. There's been a marine tragedy off the north coast of New South Wales. Three people are confirmed dead after a yacht got into trouble at the southern Ballina breakwall. A Marine Rescue New South Wales vessel then rolled over on the way to help in heavy conditions. Four people have been brought to shore. It's not known how many were on the yacht, which is understood to have now sunk. Police say the search for survivors is continuing. Australia and Japan will strengthen cooperation on energy projects and critical minerals. Prime Minister Anthony Albanese has hosted his Japanese counterpart in Canberra. The pair have signed a series of new deals as both countries face challenges from a more volatile global environment. Mr. Albanese says the agreements signal the importance of the relationship.
2: For Australians, it will mean we are less vulnerable to global shocks like we are seeing right now because of conflict in the Middle East. It will mean more security for farmers when they are planting their crop and more certainty for commuters filling up their car.
1: The Royal Commission into Anti-Semitism has heard from 12 witnesses on the first day of public hearings. Representatives from across the Jewish community have shared their experiences of anti-Semitism in Australia, including one man who told of his family being attacked outside a synagogue in 2013. Sheena Gutnick, the daughter of Bondi terror attack victim Reuven Morrison, was the first to give evidence. She's hopeful the Royal Commission will help the broader community understand what Jewish Australians face every day.
3: The calculations that we need to make as parents of, do we take our children to an exhibit in a museum where we will be most likely faced with anti-Semitic tropes that we'll have to explain to our children? Someone doesn't like you simply for the reason that you are Jewish.
1: A man's fighting for life after a broad daylight stabbing in the heart of Melbourne CBD. The 37-year-old from Mill Park was found bleeding on Collins Street near Elizabeth Street just after 2 yesterday afternoon. He remains in hospital in a critical condition. No arrests have been made. Unionists have marched across Brisbane as part of Labor Day. Kate Carlisle reports.
4: There's been a significant turnout this year with thousands marching from Cathedral Square to the RNA showgrounds. The Australian Workers Union was out front, followed by the Transport Federation. The march comes as the Rail, Tram and Bus Union and a number of other unions continue industrial action impacting on rail services across Brisbane. The Queensland Council of Unions has declared war with the LNP, with a new campaign calling on the Crisafulli government to scrap plans to change worker safety and compensation laws. In Brisbane, Kate Carlisle.
1: And voluntary redundancies are expected in the public service as the federal government looks to reduce debt. The measure will make up part of next week's budget, but the opposition says it's too little too late, claiming they warned Labor ahead of the last election that the service was growing too fast. This year's Air News. Scott Pendlebury's teammates are supporting the Collingwood great wearing a gold number 10 when he breaks the league game's record. Former Magpies Premiership captain Tony Shaw says he's uncomfortable with the individual nature of the tribute jumper for his record-breaking 433rd game. Teammate Pat Lipinski says he's a fan of the idea.
5: I like it. I've seen a few people giving it a bit of hate, but I think Pendles can do whatever he wants, and he's earned the right to be celebrated, and I think we should just all be getting around that. It's going to be amazing when he breaks the record.
1: To rugby league, and James Tedesco insists he's not sweating over his chances of a State of Origin recall. The Roosters skipper has been in vintage form this season, putting him in the conversation for the Blues' number one jersey. But Tedesco says facing the Maroons again is not a priority.
6: I'm not putting pressure on myself that I need to make this team. I think the desire and passion to play New South Wales is always going to be there for me. I'm not putting myself under immense pressure that I need to make it.
1: And a total of 6 A-League players are on their way to Florida after being named in the Socceroos pre-training camp ahead of the FIFA World Cup. The Aussies will test their skills against Mexico in a Pasadena pre-game friendly on May 30. Australian Independent Radio News.
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7: And the forecast for the rest of Tuesday, we're going to reach a maximum of 19 degrees today. Partly cloudy, slight chance of a shower, clearing in the afternoon with light winds. And for Wednesday, the 6th of May, maximum of 19, overnight low of 11. Cloudy, very high chance of showers, most likely in the late morning and afternoon. And for Thursday, maximum of 16, overnight low of 10. And it's going to be cloudy with a slight chance of a shower as well. Currently, the temperature is 13 degrees. It's right on 6 minutes past six.
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Tuesday Breakfast with Robert Cortazzo on 88.7 Adelaide's Coast FM. And as always, a big thank you to Peter Darby for his Cruising Through the Night program. Thank you for the music and for keeping the overnight hours in very good company. Now this morning, we're going right through it all, the 60s, the 70s and the 80s. Three decades, each with their own attitude, their own stories, and more than a few songs that still think they're in charge of the room. If you're listening, you're in the right place, and if you feel like saying hello, 8371-1000 is the number to call, but I'll warn you, once you're in this set, it's not always easy to leave. So stay right here, and let's start the show.

0: Welcome to Tuesday Breakfast on Adelaide's 88.7 Coast FM with Rob Cortazzo. You just heard Petula Clark with Don't Sleep in the Subway. The Hollies with Just One Look. Buddy Holly with The Early in the Morning. And we kicked it off with The Rascals and A Beautiful Morning. And if you're looking for great music, you've found it. And I've got plenty more lined up to keep your morning moving. So stay right where you are. We're only just getting started. It's right on 17 minutes past 6.
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0: More from the 60s on Tuesday Breakfast with Rob Cortazzo. You've just heard Normie Rowe with Breakout, the Easy Beats with the Women Make You Feel All Right. The Monkees, A Little Bit Me, A Little Bit You, Herman's Hermits with Dandy, and we started it off with The Searchers and When You Walk in the Room. And if that didn't get your morning moving, don't worry, there's plenty more where that came from. So stay right there, right on 28 minutes to 7.
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0: Forecast for the rest of Tuesday. We're going to reach a maximum of 19 degrees today. Partly cloudy, slight chance of shower, clearing in the afternoon. And Wednesday, maximum 19, overnight low 11. Cloudy, very high chance of showers, most likely in the late morning and afternoon. And for Thursday, maximum 16, overnight low of 10. Cloudy with a slight chance of shower. Currently it's 13 degrees, continuing with the music. Here's the Twilights coming on.

Kooey Cobber. If you like that one, you'll reckon this is Bonza too. They're a dinky die Aussie double. 88.7. 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

0: Continuing Tuesday breakfast on Adelaide's 88.7 Coast FM with Rob Cortazzo. 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We started with the Twilights with Coming On Down, and then it was Matter Lake from that one. Actually, we got that one from 1974, I think that one come from. Yeah, 1974. With the Backbeat song, The Foundations with Baby, Now That I Found You. And we had a double play from the Trebolos, Silence is Golden and My Little Lady. And I should warn you, I have a very particular set of records, the kind that tend to follow you around, in a good way, of course. So don't even think about going anywhere, because there's more on the way. Right on 13 minutes to 7 a.m.
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wrapping up the first hour of Tuesday Breakfast on Adelaide's 88.7 Coast FM with Robert Cortazzo. In that last set, we started off with Cliff Richard and with A Girl in Every Port. Now, I haven't heard that one for a very long time, I don't think. And then The Kinks with Tired of Waiting for You. And that was The Turtles with Eleanor. Now, I love that song. What a fantastic, fantastic tune that is. And as we head into the 7 a.m. news, I'm going to leave you with Bobby V and A Wild Night. Consider this the end of the 60s set. The next chapter is waiting. The 70s are up right after the news. And trust me, you'll want to hear what's coming.

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2: Good morning, I'm Lee Harrison. Three people are dead while four others have been checked over after a marine tragedy off the northern New South Wales coast. A yacht ran into trouble near the South Ballina breakwall and a marine rescue vessel rolled in heavy conditions while responding. It's believed the yacht has sunk and it's not known how many people were on board. Search efforts are ongoing. The United Arab Emirates says it holds Iran fully responsible for fresh strikes which have hit an oil port in the country. A large fire has been reported, with officials in the UAE saying the attack constitutes a dangerous escalation. Iranian state media has quoted a military official saying the country had no plans to target the UAE. Australia and Japan have signed a series of deals across defence, energy security and economic cooperation. Prime Minister Anthony Albanese has held talks with his Japanese counterpart, Sanai Takaichi, in Canberra as part of her first official visit to Australia. Both leaders highlighted the challenges in the face of global unrest. Speaking through a translator, Ms. Takaichi says both countries are working together for the betterment of the region.
3: The effective closure of the Strait of Hormuz has been inflicting enormous impact on the Indo-Pacific. We affirm that Japan and Australia will closely communicate with each other in responding with a sense of urgency.
2: The opposition claims it'll have more to say about its alternate budget plans after the federal government delivers its financial blueprint next week. Labor's expected to reveal a short-term increase in revenue, but the money will be used to pay down debt. Investors could also be hit with property taxes. Shadow Treasurer Tim Wilson is accusing the government of making life harder for households, but won't say what the coalition would do differently.
4: I actually have solutions, but I'm going to offer them after the budget because we're going to hear what the government's resolutions are. We'll then have a look at the paperwork and then go forward and say this is how we think we can build a future of the economy.
2: Businesses and organisations across the country are being asked to register their branded sender IDs used at the top of SMS messages. From July, the word unverified will be displayed if a brand is not registered with their telco. ACMA's Samantha York says the new rules are designed to keep consumers safe.
5: We're hoping that this will introduce much more trust. And similarly, on the flip side, if you see a message come through as unverified, just be careful with it.
2: And former New York Mayor Rudy Giuliani is now breathing on his own as he recovers from pneumonia. This is Air News. Brisbane Broncos star Dean Mariner is recovering in a Sydney hospital after a quad injury turned into a medical emergency. After Saturday's NRL game against the Roosters, the injury progressed to limb-saving surgery by early Sunday. Brisbane doctor Bruce Willett says recovery could take months.
6: What the problem is there's diffuse muscle damage. So that just needs to settle down, and that's obviously going to take a couple of weeks. Then obviously the actual cuts in the skin and the fascia needs to heal as well. So looking at several weeks to a month or two for that to all settle down.
2: Essendon great Matthew Lloyd wants the Bombers to use whiteboard gate as motivation to improve. A leaked whiteboard photo out of Brisbane revealed a damning analysis of Essendon players ahead of their clash.
7: If I was Brad Scott in the coaching, I'd go to some of these players and use it and say, this is what the opposition thinks of you. They do think some of you are selfish and they do think some of you are poor decision makers, and that's what it is. And I'd take it personally if I was on that board and I was seen as a panicker and poor decision maker.
2: The Sydney Sixers have signed former Australian all-rounder James Hopes as their new Big Bash coach. And Detroit and Cleveland have advanced to the next stage of the NBA playoffs. Australian Independent Radio News.
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0: And the forecast for the rest of Tuesday, we're going to reach a maximum of 19 degrees today. It's going to be partly cloudy with a slight chance of a shower, clearing in the afternoon, and light winds. And for Wednesday, maximum of 19 with an overnight low of 11, cloudy, very high chance of showers, most likely in the late morning and afternoon. And for Thursday, maximum of 16, overnight low of 10, cloudy, with a slight chance of a shower. And currently, the temperature is 13 degrees, and it's right on 5 minutes past 7 a.m.
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And welcome back to the second hour of Tuesday Breakfast on Adelaide's 88.7 Coast FM with Robert Cortazzo. And you've just heard Daddy Cool with Come Back Again. And now we move into the 70s. I won't overpromise, but these are favourites, carefully chosen, the kind of songs that tend to keep you exactly where you are. So stay right here on 88.7 Coast FM and you won't want to miss what's coming next.

0: Now that was Sherbet with Magazine Madonna, and I'll say this, if songs could talk, that one probably would have a few stories it shouldn't tell. Lucky for us, it just plays the music, and we'll keep things moving right here on Coast FM, right on 15 minutes past 7.
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2: Good afternoon. A crash in Furlong, Glenburn Road outside the shopping centre. Also in the parklands on Hutt Road near Greenhill Road. Barrier damage in Crapus on the freeway following a previous truck crash near the interchange. That is speeds at 80 affecting both ways. 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

0: Okay, we just heard Linda Ronstadt and How Do I Make You? Little River Band with Curiosity Killed the Cat, 10cc live with The Things We Do for Love. Don't they sound great live? And we started all off with Pilot and January. And if there's a lesson in there somewhere, it's this. Love makes you do strange things, curiosity doesn't help, and January always seems to come round quicker than you expect. Good thing the music keeps it all under control. Okay, it's right on 28 minutes to 8.
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0: Okay, the forecast for the rest of Tuesday, going to reach a maximum of 19. Partly cloudy, slight chance of shower, clearing in the afternoon. And for Wednesday, maximum of 19, overnight low of 11. Cloudy, very high chance of showers, most likely in the late morning and afternoon. And for Thursday, maximum of 16, overnight low of 10. Cloudy with a slight chance of a shower. And currently, it's still 13 degrees. 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

0: 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We just heard Fleetwood Mac with Dreams, Skyhooks with Million Dollar Riff, Player with Baby Come Back, and we started it off with the Doobie Brothers and Long Train Running. Now, I can't promise you where this musical journey is heading, but I can tell you this. It won't lose you, it won't let you drift, and if you stay with me, it might be the best decision you make all morning. Right on, 12 minutes to 8 a.m.
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Okay, on this day, the 5th of May, a big happy birthday to Jamie Bowl from Old Ranella and Simon Richards from Door Park. Have a fantastic day, guys. And if you want to hear your name read out on the Coast FM Breakfast, then you need to become a member of Coast FM. 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

wrapping up the second hour of Tuesday Breakfast on Adelaide's 88.7 Coast FM with Robert Cortazzo. We heard America with Sister Goldenhair, and then that was the Bee Gees with Jive Talkin'. And as we head into the 8 a.m. news, we'll leave you with Italian Medley number 2. And just like that, the 70s set come to a close. No fuss, no drama, just a solid run of great music that somehow knew exactly where it was going all along. 3 minutes to 8.

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1: Good morning, this is Air News South Australia. I'm Steve Barker. The Electoral Commission announced the final state election winners just the day before Parliament resumes, that is, today. Yesterday's declaration comes 6 weeks after the poll. The final makeup of the upper house chamber is 10 Labor members, 6 Liberals, 3 from One Nation, 2 Greens and Independent Sarah Game. South Australia police have arrested 2 youths after they were allegedly found in possession of a stolen luxury vehicle in Adelaide's northeast. More from Darren McElhain.
2: SA police spotted teenagers walking away from a stolen vehicle valued at $120,000 in a car park in Elizabeth. The boy was allegedly found in possession of cannabis and the car keys from a Para Hills West home. The boy from Elizabeth South and the girl from O'Sullivan Beach, both aged 16, were arrested and charged with illegal use of a motor vehicle. The boy was further charged with driving without a licence, possessing cannabis and fuel theft. They were granted bail and will appear in the Elizabeth Youth Court on June 12. Darren McElhain, Air News.
1: Viva Energy says repairs to a processing unit damaged by fire at its Geelong oil refinery will take around 6 weeks to complete. In a statement, the company says it expects the impacted unit to be repaired and returned to operation in June. This should bring petrol production back to 90% of capacity. Pediatricians hope the development of a 10-year plan to reduce obesity rates in children will help shift family eating patterns. The Generation Australia program responds to new analysis showing a child's health is now worse than that of their parents. Professor Melissa Wake from the Murdoch Children's Research Institute says early eating patterns typically continue into adulthood.
3: If we all looked after our weight, ate healthily, moved more, got more sleep, looked after our blood pressure, our lipids, all those things that we know we should do, and yet probably only about 1% of Australian adults do it.
1: Police have maintained a highly visible presence at an eastern suburb shopping centre after a man there was allegedly found carrying a weapon. Sarah Patterson has this report.
4: Police were called to the Burnside Village shopping centre on Sunday following reports that a man was acting suspiciously. A 25-year-old North Adelaide man was allegedly found with a knife in his backpack. No threats were made and police reiterated there was no threat to public safety at the shopping centre. Sarah Patterson, Air News.
1: South Australia can now lay claim to having the best bakery in the country. Banana Boogie, which has outlets at Bel Air and North Plimpton, has taken out the prestigious gong at the 2026 Australian Small Business Champion Awards. They've already enjoyed national recognition for a range of products, including their sausage roll and vanilla slice. Owner Jason Spencer says it means a lot.
5: You know, after all the other awards we've won, to be recognised as one of the best businesses in Australia as the bakery category.
1: Now to Air Sport. Crows skipper Jordan Dawson returned to training yesterday, while Darcy Fogarty is tipped to pull on the boots after overcoming a nagging injury. He could replace Taylor Walker, with Mick Murray considered a replacement for Jordan Butts. Adelaide play Richmond at the MCG this Sunday. Port Adelaide will play the Western Bulldogs at home this Friday night. Meantime, the umpire at the centre of the Zach Butters saga has parted ways with Sportsbet. And celebrations are plenty as hundreds gathered around surfer Steph Gilmore yesterday on the Gold Coast. She's claimed her 7th Gold Coast Pro title. Have a lovely Tuesday. I'm Steve Barker. This is Air News South Australia.
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6: And the forecast for the rest of Tuesday, we're going to reach a maximum of 19 degrees today, partly cloudy, slight chance of a shower clearing in the afternoon, and we'll have light winds. And for Wednesday, maximum of 19 with an overnight low of 11 degrees, cloudy, very high chance of showers, most likely in the late morning and afternoon. And for Thursday, maximum of 16 with an overnight low of 10, cloudy and a slight chance of a shower. And currently the temperature is 14 degrees and it's right on 6 minutes past 8.
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Well, welcome back to the third and final hour of Tuesday Breakfast on Adelaide's 88.7 Coast FM with Robert Cortazzo. And we just heard Boss Gags with the JoJo. And after my Italian set this morning, we now move into something a little different, the 80s mostly. And I should warn you, this decade doesn't really enter a room quietly. It sort of kicks the door open, turns the lights up, and acts like it owns a place. So stay right here on 88.7 Coast FM, because once the 80s gets going, they don't really ask permission to stay. And here's my Italian set right on 10 minutes past 8.

0: And that was Lucio Battisti with Maledetto Gatto, which translates loosely to damn cat. And honestly, whether it's nine lives or just nine problems, that cat seems like it's been keeping someone very busy. Let's just say, if you heard it walking through the set, it probably owned the place more than I did. But that's the beauty of Italian music. It always lands on its feet where usually where you least expect it. And it's right on 8:15.
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2: Morning there. Rude Dogs breakfast this morning on the north-south motorway due to a crash and breakdown at Regency Park. Both on the north-south motorway, kind of close to Regency Road. Huge delays inbound through there. Also making it worse in the area, a crash at Ovingham, Churchill Road near Torrens Road, and we're slow going South Road, Edwardstown. Early morning camera in our area, Grand Boulevard, Seaford. 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

0: Tuesday breakfast with Robert Cortazzo on Adelaide's 88.7 Coast FM. We just heard Mental as Anything with Too Many Times. Ice House with Crazy. Trying to remember that one for a minute. And we began with Galaxy and What Do I Do? A first spin for me on that one. And I'll be honest, it sounds like the sort of song that walks into the room, forgets why it came in, then somehow still gets applauded anyway. Which, given we're deep into the 80s now, feels entirely appropriate. Okay, it's right on 29 minutes past 8 a.m.
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0: Okay, the forecast for the rest of Tuesday. We're going to reach a maximum of 19 degrees today. Partly cloudy, slight chance of a shower clearing in the afternoon with light winds. And for Wednesday, a maximum of 19 with an overnight low of 11 degrees. A cloudy, very high chance of showers. Most likely in the late morning and the afternoon. And for Thursday, maximum of 16 degrees. Cloudy, slight chance of a shower. Winds and light winds during the day. Okay, it's right on, well, the temperature is 14 degrees. It's right on 8:30 a.m. Continuing with the music, this is In Excess, What You Need.

0: 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We just heard, we just heard The Cause then with Love to Love You. Then it was Starship with Nothing's Going to Stop Us Now. And we started all off with NXS, What You Need. And now as we roll at the end of the hour, remember, this isn't just music in the background. It's a sequence, carefully chosen, and it's not quite finished just yet. No, it's not. Stay right here on 88.7 Coast FM. And remember, at 9 a.m., Steve McNally takes over with Tuesday Coast Magazine. It's 14 minutes to 9.
1: Anne Hathaway, Meryl Streep, Stanley Tucci, Sydney Sweeney, Kenneth Branagh. 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

Wrapping up Tuesday breakfast on Adelaide's 88.7 Coast FM with Robert Cortazzo this morning. We just heard Swing Out Sister with Breakout, and then that was Roxette with Dressed for Success. And going out in style, I've got Giorgio Moroder with Together in Electric Dreams. And if there's a message in all that, it's probably that the 80s didn't just make music, they engineered it with a bit more attitude than strictly necessary and a lot more confidence than anyone probably asked for. Steve McNally up next with Tuesday Coast Magazine. And as for me, I'll be back again next week as usual. Stay curious and ciao.

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1: Good morning, I'm Lee Harrison. The Australian share market is tipped to open lower as investors brace for another interest rate hike. Despite concerns around a recession sparked by the Middle East conflict, the Reserve Bank is widely tipped to lift the official cash rate for a third time this year. Business and finance commentator Peter Switzer says it's interesting the head of NAB has flagged that a recession is possible.
2: Critically well-timed comment from the NAB CEO. Remember, this is the biggest business bank in Australia. And when he's worried about a recession, it's a message to the people on the board of the RBA.
1: The federal government's expected to unveil a multi-billion dollar cash splash for working Australians when delivering next week's budget. The measure would see every taxpayer receive a handout of up to $300. It would only apply to the coming financial year. Independent MP Kate Cheney says the budget shouldn't focus on short-term fixes to cost of living, but instead on long-term reforms.
3: Tax reform is a big one of those. We are going to need some spending restraint with a gross debt on track to reach $1 trillion, and then targeted spending where it matters and where it's really going to make a difference.
1: Police believe a yacht involved in a boating tragedy off the New South Wales north coast has sunk, with crews resuming the search for any survivors this morning. Three people died when the yacht and a marine rescue vessel got into trouble at Ballina. Four people made it back to shore safely. Details of a chilling text message have come to light after weeks of arson attacks and violence linked to Melbourne's nightlife. Venue owners are being threatened by a group dubbed The Ghost, with a text message warning families, homes and businesses will be targeted. This morning, popular nightclub La-Di-Dar has been set alight, with a vehicle seen fleeing the building. A security guard employed by the venue says the spate of attacks is a mystery, even to those in the business.
4: No one really knows, that's the annoying thing. There's just a lot of wishy-washy, you know. Could be to do with, I don't know, it could be to do, maybe it is, maybe it's to do with one of the affiliates of the club or something like that, but it's, yeah, the owners definitely would have shared it if it was anything to do with them, because they would have cared about our safety, I imagine.
1: New research has found that a common logging byproduct could be used to purify air and water. The study shows eucalyptus bark can be converted into a highly porous form of carbon, which then traps pollutants. RMIT University Professor Suresh Bahago says there's a potential to further optimise the material's use.
5: What particularly exciting is that this material not only works for water purification and air filtration, but also shows a strong potential for capturing carbon dioxide.
1: This is Air News. Scott Pendlebury's teammates are supporting the Collingwood great wearing a gold number 10 when he breaks the league game's record. Former Magpies Premiership captain Tony Shaw says he's uncomfortable with the individual nature of the tribute jumper for his record-breaking 433rd game. Teammate Pat Lipinski says he's a fan of the idea.
6: I like it. I've seen a few people giving it a bit of hate, but I think Pendles can do whatever he wants, and he's earned the right to be celebrated, and I think we should just all be getting around that. It's going to be amazing when he breaks the record.
1: To Rugby League, and James Tedesco insists he's not sweating over his chances of a State of Origin recall. The Roosters skipper has been in vintage form this season, putting him in the conversation for the Blues' number one jersey. But Tedesco says facing the Maroons again is not a priority.
7: I'm not putting pressure on myself that I need to make this team. I think the desire and passion to play New South Wales is always going to be there for me. I'm not putting myself under immense pressure that I need to make it.
1: And a total of six A-League players are on their way to Florida after being named in the Socceroos pre-training camp ahead of the FIFA World Cup. The Aussies will test their skills against Mexico in a Pasadena pre-game friendly on May 30. Australian Independent Radio News.
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8: Currently 15 degrees, 19 is our maximum today. Partly cloudy, there is a slight chance of a shower. Clearing in the afternoon though. Light winds becoming southwesterly, 15 to 20 k's in the early afternoon, and then becoming light in the late afternoon. For Wednesday, showers and 19 degrees, which is no good for golf day. And Thursday, clearing up a little bit, but still cloudy, and a high of 16. 5 after 9, hello, good morning everyone. Welcome to a Tuesday morning here on Coast FM. This is the magazine show, Steve McNally. We are in the chair till midday today. Thanks to Robbie for breakfast as always. What have we got coming up for you? Well, Betty Samus will be in with her fortnightly billboard board. She's got a whole thing, a lot of things to tell you about what's happening in Adelaide and surrounds over the next month or two. Some really interesting ones as well. After 11, I'll be chatting with actor Nathan O'Keefe. I had a chat to Nathan last year about a play he was in town, and he's back this week for the State Theatre Company's version of Oscar Wilde's The Importance of Being Earnest, which starts this Friday. So we'll find out a bit about that, this classic play from way back in the day, indeed. Musically, it is the first Tuesday of the month. So what does that mean? It is, yes, my monthly chart countdown. And we've gone back 42 years. This week, 1984 in Adelaide. The music that you were buying, okay? So a lot of it, I know Robbie was playing some 80s stuff. We're continuing that theme this morning. A lot of it is, you know, that sort of typical 80s type of sound, but there are a few curly ones thrown in which are completely different from that normal 80s feel. So a bit of this, a bit of that, as always, when I do my chart countdowns. The top 30, and we're kicking off with some Aussie stuff at number 30 for Real Life.

0: You're listening to Tuesday Coast Magazine. We're glad you are too. And we are playing the top 30 songs this week, 1984 here in Adelaide. Any idea what the number one will be? I'll give you some hints maybe as the morning goes on. But that was the 29 song for China Crisis. Bit of wishful thinking there. And Real Life kicked it off at number 30 with Catch Me, I'm Falling. And Tuesday Coast Magazine, thanks to sponsor Slater's Outlet Stores, saving you a whole lot more on footwear. Indeed they are. Musically next in our chart, did you ever think that politics and dancing mix up? Well, apart from when politicians dance around a question that they don't particularly like. Well, we've got a song all about it. Next.
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0: number 26 song this week, 1984 here in Adelaide, courtesy of the 5AD Supercharts. Another memorable song from Queen there, Radio Gaga, Ross Wilson, Mondo Rock at 27, Baby Wants to Rock, and at 28, Reflex, One Hit Wonder. Not a bad track, though. The Politics of Dancing, indeed. 27 to 10, 15 degrees, 19, the maximum possible morning shower is the forecast. 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